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around Friday, 4:30. Gotta get a bold bus down to the city. I-95 is the road to the party. NYC's where you'll find me. Crammed in the back near the bathroom stall. Traffic jam at the Lincoln Tunnel. No prob, cause I'm almost there. The night is young, so

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1: Hi, how you doing, Joe?
2: We finally did it.
1: I mean, I've been only been waiting for my 73 questions for years.
2: And it's finally happening. What are you working on right now?
1: It's the last day of summer camp here at Code of Kloss.
2: Okay, and that is why we're here. Is this what's keeping you most busy in life right now?
1: Yes, Code of Kloss and traveling the world and, you know, world domination.
2: What's the first thing you thought of this morning?
1: Whether I should take a subway or cab. Traffic.
2: What are you most excited about in life right now?
1: My Code of Kloss scholars and all the ways they're going to change the world.
2: Okay. What's your typical workout regimen?
1: Cardio, abs, and booty.
2: Now, I just got to get this out of the way because the world deserves to know. But is everything cool with you and Taylor?
1: The world needs to know. Well, Jennifer Lawrence was interested. Jen, don't worry. Taylor and I are still really good friends.
2: Well, that's good to hear.
1: You want some coffee?
2: I would love some coffee.
1: Come on.
2: Okay, favorite brunch spot in New York City?
1: I love the Egg Shop. After I ran the marathon last year, I went there and ordered one of everything on the menu.
2: Okay, favorite place to visit in New York City?
1: My office in Soho.
2: Now, as a native Missourian, how would you describe the Midwest to the rest of the world?
1: Us Midwesterners are the nicest people on earth, and we know a thing or two about fried food.
2: All right. How did you get discovered as a model?
1: I was walking in a mall when I was 13 years old.
2: And what's the first show that you ever walked?
1: Calvin Klein.
2: Oh, thank you. What show stands out and why?
1: The first Dior show I ever opened.
2: And congratulations on your engagement. Let me see that ring. Can I see the ring?
1: Thank you.
2: Yes. Oh, wow. Now, where did you guys get engaged?
1: In upstate New York.
2: Well, it's beautiful. And how did it go down?
1: It was a romantic weekend, just the two of us.
2: Carly, what's the most incredible location that you've ever shot a cover?
1: Ooh, I did this shoot at the SpaceX factory. Super cool.
2: And what is the most difficult and challenging shoot that you've ever had to do in all of your career?
1: I did an Annie Leibovitz shoot in a blizzard wearing a swimsuit.
2: Would you change anything about your career?
1: Not a thing.
2: So no regrets.
1: I feel like I've learned a lot.
3: Hey, Carly.
1: Hi, how you doing, Destiny?
3: Just coding.
1: Good.
2: Who is that?
1: It's my girl, Destiny, one of my Code with Kloss scholars.
2: Ah, let's go see him.
1: You want to meet the rest?
2: Yes.
1: Come on.
2: Who's the most stylish person alive?
1: Annette De Laurenta.
2: Best thing you've ever worn?
1: A Dior couture gown.
2: Something you wish you hadn't worn?
1: Oh my gosh, there is a lot of paparazzi evidence of things that I wish I would not have worn, but you live and you learn.
2: True words, Carly.
1: Hi, ladies.
4: Hi, Carly.
2: Hi, scholars.
3: Hi, guy from 73 Questions.
2: So here I have arrived at Code with Kloss Camp. How many years has this been going on?
1: This is our third summer that we've run camps across the country.
2: All right. And how many scholars were there at Code with Kloss Camps this summer?
1: We had 1,000 brilliant young women in our classrooms.
2: Can you tell me a cool project that's going on right now?
1: Mercy?
5: A web app connecting young girls with programs and internships.
1: There you go.
2: Impressive. Carly, why coding? What drew you to coding in the first place?
1: I was really curious about this mysterious language that was building the technology that touches my life.
2: Can you provide a layman's definition of coding?
1: At its core, it's a language that builds that technology.
2: What does all that coding mean behind you?
1: It is a problem waiting to be solved.
2: Can you solve it?
1: Mana, want to help?
3: Yes.
2: Carly, how do you describe yourself?
1: I'm a 6'2" giraffe from the loo.
2: And how do you think your scholars would describe you?
4: A boss!
2: A boss.
1: Thank you. I'll take it. Thanks, guys.
2: Raina, what do we got?
3: Finished.
1: Oh, nice. Perfect. Good job, Raina.
3: Thank you.
2: Carly, you've been doing this for a while. Great things are happening. What are some of your scholars going on to achieve?
1: Our girls are amazing, and they've gone on to win $50,000 hackathon prizes and scholarships to study computer science at colleges all across the country. And they're building web apps and apps that are helping change their communities and change the world.
2: Amazing. And this program is girls only?
1: Yes.
2: Why girls only?
1: Because there aren't enough young women with access to learn these skills.
2: What's the best advice that you've ever received?
1: Work hard, be humble, and always bring cookies.
2: What advice do you give all your scholars behind you right now?
1: If you can dream it, you can build it.
2: Do you collect anything?
1: Oh my gosh, I'm a bit of a hoarder. I kind of save everything in my life. But Anna Laura from my team collects sugar packets from every city we go to, which is a lot of cities.
2: Most prized possession, go.
1: Ooh, my Graham's scarf she gave me that every time I wear it, it makes me think of her.
2: What's something few people know about you?
1: I am hyper-competitive, especially when it comes to board games.
0: When have you been most starstruck?
1: When I met Michelle Obama.
2: What do people say when they're starstruck by you?
1: By me?
0: Uh-huh.
1: They usually say, wow, you're taller in real life.
0: Now, if you didn't pick up modeling, what would you have done with your life?
1: I would have, and still might, have become a doctor, I love kids, or a kindergarten teacher.
0: Now, who could you say is your role model from within the modeling world and beyond?
1: Christy Turlington within the modeling world, mm-hmm. and Gloria Steinem.
6: Carly!
1: She's amazing.
6: Carly, what are you doing?
1: Hi, Casey!
0: Casey Neistat on Escape Classic.
1: Casey's here. Bye, ladies!
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1: Red Hot Chili Peppers.
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1: The Alchemist.
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1: How I Built This.
6: Hey, hi, Casey. Carly, are you?
1: Oh, 73 questions.
6: Doing it, huh?
1: You want to ask me a question?
6: I had a kind of a personal question for you. About the wedding, I know you're still really early in the planning and stuff, but the guest list. I want to know if I could bring all three kids, because then I would need to bring a nanny.
1: I'll call you later.
6: She doesn't need to sit at maybe at the reception. She doesn't need a dinner or anything.
1: I'll call you later. Give Candace my love.
6: Okay. Bye, Carla.
7: How'd you guys meet anyway?
1: Casey opened my eyes to the world of YouTube and really helped me start my own YouTube channel.
7: Between you and Casey, how many videos do you think you've created?
1: Oh my gosh, too many to count.
2: By the way, I'm a big fan of your YouTube channel.
1: Thank you.
2: Why did you start the Klossy channel anyway?
1: I wanted to create videos and tell my story straight from me to the audience without any filters.
2: That's how you do it these days. Now, Carly, how do you stay energized?
1: Oh my gosh, a lot of coffee.
2: What's a supermodel beauty secret that you'd be willing to share with me?
1: Okay, well, every supermodel knows that you need good light, especially good natural light. Take a good selfie, do your makeup, the works.
2: How has the modeling industry changed since you started?
1: Oh my gosh, in so many ways. But especially the rise of social media has really kind of democratized power within fashion.
7: What is social media's effect on all of it?
1: Social media really has kind of given everyone an opportunity to have a voice.
7: What's the most positive aspect of modeling and fashion that you think is rarely acknowledged?
1: I don't think people realize how collaborative and creative the process really is.
7: If you had the ability to change something in this world, what would it be?
1: I would want to give equal access to education and opportunities to all girls and women around the world.
7: What does feminism mean to you?
1: All of that, and women really supporting one another.
7: Okay, favorite thing you love to do with your friends?
1: Go out and dance.
7: Best gals trip you've ever taken?
1: My three sisters and I went to Europe for a month and had an epic adventure.
7: Who's the fiercest and fearless of all your friends?
1: My girl, Ashley Graham. No doubt.
7: Her 73 questions was amazing.
1: Her 73 questions was amazing.
7: Are you FaceTiming her right now?
1: Right now? Sure.
7: All right. Cooking or baking?
1: Baking. What are we talking about? Baking, of course.
7: Salty or sweet?
1: Oh, don't make me. Don't make me choose.
7: If you can make a cameo on anything, what would it be?
1: James Bond. I love Money Pit.
2: Ladies and gentlemen, it's Ashley Graham.
1: Hi, Ash.
8: Hey, Carly.
1: This is my 73 questions. Do you want to ask me a question?
8: Of course I do. What's your favorite cocktail?
1: Mint mojito.
8: Love a mint mojito.
1: Thanks, Ash. I'll call you later.
2: Carly, what is your must-have beauty product?
1: Oh, Estee Lauder Advanced Night Repair Serum.
2: Mm-hmm.
1: It's the best.
2: What's your favorite lip color?
1: Any shade of red.
2: Now, you grew up doing ballet. How often are you dancing these days?
1: Not as often as I like, but I love ballet, and I feel like it never leaves you.
2: Okay, can you show me a move?
1: Oh, sure. All right. Undo, plié, relevé, da-da-da-da-da-da-da.
2: Not bad.
1: Da-da.
2: Still got those moves. Now, Carly, you have a crystal ball? Where are you in 10 years?
1: I want to be surrounded by loved ones and working hard and being challenged and fulfilled by whatever it is I'm doing.
2: The last question I have for you, Carly, before you go, hey, that scholar with that idea, is she gonna take an investor for that idea? Like, is she gonna take an early round of funding?
1: How much money are you willing to invest?
2: $50,000.
1: How much equity do you want?
2: 20%.
1: 5%.
2: 10%.
1: 5%.
2: 7%.
1: 5%.
2: You drive a hard bargain, Klaus.
1: I'll have our people call your people.
2: Deal. Thanks.
1: Bye, Joe.
2: Bye-bye.

0: I'm here for the interview with Anna.
1: Yes, Anna's ready. Right this way into her office.
0: Great. I'm dressed okay, right? Yeah. Anna, hi. Thanks for letting me come by. I'm just here to ask you 73 questions, and let's get right down into it. What time did you wake up this morning?
2: 5 o'clock.
0: What do you usually have with breakfast?
2: Starbucks.
0: How long have you been in this office for?
2: Forever.
0: What's one of your favorite things in this office?
2: My Clarice Clift collection.
0: What's one thing in this office you've had the longest?
2: The desk.
0: Can you write down the one fashion word you wish everyone would stop using?
2: Of course.
0: Thank you. Journey. Huh.
1: Anna, here are the clothes for the December lead. What do you think?
2: Virginia, where's the color?
1: Good point.
0: What's an accessory you've had for ages?
2: My necklaces.
0: What is an item of clothing you've had the longest?
2: I can't remember.
0: Do you have a favorite family heirloom?
2: My memories.
1: Anna, Mr. De La Renta would like to ask you something via speakerphone.
2: Certainly.
3: Anna, I want to know what is your favorite type of flower?
2: Tuberose.
3: How lovely, Anna.
1: Carly's ready for you in the closet.
2: Okay.
0: What is your favorite season in New York City?
2: Spring.
0: Uptown or downtown?
2: Downtown.
0: What's your favorite museum in New York City?
2: The Metropolitan Museum.
4: Anna, how do you feel about Brooklyn?
2: New Silicon Valley.
0: What's your favorite musical of all time?
2: Kiss Me, Kate.
0: What's a musical you love to have a part in?
2: Sadly, I can't sing.
0: What is your favorite play?
2: I couldn't hear. I'm sorry.
0: What's your favorite play?
2: Skylight.
0: Who is your favorite comedian of all time?
2: James Corden.
0: Who is your favorite action star of all time?
2: Hugh Jackman.
0: If you had to name your absolute biggest phobia, what would it be?
2: Spiders. Hello, Carly.
4: Hi, Anna. Nice to see you. Quick question. Leather or lace?
2: Lace.
4: Velvet or fur?
2: Fur.
4: Vintage or new?
2: New.
4: Polka dot stripes?
2: Both.
4: What would you never, ever wear?
2: Head to toe black.
4: Okay. Well, you know, I wanted to tell you, I've been on this journey lately.
0: Besides lipstick and a phone, what are three items that you always have in your bag?
2: I rarely carry a bag.
5: Anna, what bag should I get my girlfriend?
2: This one.
6: Anna, I'm so sorry. I don't know where he came from. Do you want me to call security?
2: It's fine.
1: Anna, yes. What's the first thing you notice about someone when you first meet them?
2: Their smile.
0: Anna, there's no windows in here. Why are you putting those on?
2: Hiding from you.
0: I appreciate the honesty.
1: Anna, they're ready for you in the planning room.
2: Good.
0: What are you reading right now, Anna?
2: Victoria by A.N. Wilson.
0: What's your favorite book?
2: Pride and Prejudice.
0: What's the last book you read?
2: Enough by Gabby Gifford.
0: What's a book you wish you had written?
2: War and Peace.
0: Who's the most fashionable literary figure?
2: Scarlett O'Hara.
0: Who is the literary figure who has most inspired fashion designers?
2: Oliver Twist.
0: What's the best vacation spot?
2: Home.
0: What country have you always wanted to visit?
2: India.
0: What do you miss about England, if anything?
2: Humor.
0: What's the biggest difference between Brits and Americans?
2: Humor.
4: What's the best part about your job?
2: The people.
0: How do you feel about horoscopes, Anna?
2: I hate horoscopes.
0: If you can make a documentary, what would it be about?
2: Tennis.
0: How are you enjoying this interview?
2: Is it over?
0: No, not yet, sorry. Well, this room is delightful. What's the most surprising thing in the September issue?
2: Cooking with marijuana.
0: What's the second most surprising thing in the September issue?
2: The cover.
0: What will you not find in the September issue?
2: Head to toe black.
0: How often do you play tennis?
2: As often as I can.
0: Who would you want on your team in doubles?
2: Mixed doubles, Roger Federer. Women's doubles, Serena Williams.
0: What do you love most about tennis?
2: The gladiators.
0: What's the best match ever played?
2: Roddick against Federer, Wimbledon final 2009.
0: What's another sport you consider getting into?
2: Basketball.
4: Anna, how many emails do you write each day?
2: I simply can't remember.
4: Great.
0: Anna, what's your favorite cocktail?
2: I don't drink.
0: Your water, sparkling or flat?
2: Sparkling.
0: Coffee or tea?
2: Coffee.
0: Favorite food?
2: Avocado.
0: Least favorite food?
2: Broccoli.
0: Favorite dessert?
2: Coffee ice cream.
0: What's your guilty pleasure?
2: Watching Homeland.
1: These tuberos just came from Mr. De La Renta.
2: Wonderful.
0: Wow, that guy is smooth.
1: Anna? Roger's on the line. He wants to know where you want to have dinner next week.
2: Balthazar.
1: Mr. Fitter, Balthazar it is.
0: Anna, what kind of phone do you have?
2: A flip phone.
0: What's the greatest invention of all time?
2: Anything by Apple.
0: Stationery or email?
2: Both.
0: Letter or postcard?
2: Both.
0: What have you learned from your father being an editor of the Evening Standard?
2: Perseverance.
0: What have you learned from your brother as an editor of The Guardian.
2: Great reporting.
0: What have you learned from your children?
2: Love.
0: What is a skill that can never be mastered?
2: For me, learning Chinese.
0: What's your biggest regret?
2: I don't have one.
0: What's the least true rumor about you?
2: They're all true.
0: Anna, last question. Can you put back on those sunglasses and take a selfie with my phone?
2: I've never taken a selfie and I don't plan to start now.
0: Fair enough, Anna. Well, that's it. This was great talking to you, and maybe I'll see you around, award shows, things like that, you know?
2: Maybe.

0: keeps us.
1: Lady Gaga, how are you today?
2: I'm great. How are you?
1: I'm very excited to be here. And how do you prefer I call you? Lady? Lady Gaga?
2: Call me Lady.
1: Okay, Lady. What's something unreal that's happened this month?
2: The trailer for A Star Is Born was released.
1: Okay, and what's something you're proud to say is now behind you?
2: You know, all the negative stuff that happens in your 20s.
1: It's a colorful patio. How do you start your day?
2: I start my day with a nice workout, and then I take a shower or a long hot bath.
1: Lady, how many times have you been on the cover of Vogue? 2 times? 3 times?
2: I have no idea. You should ask Vogue that question.
1: What have you read in the press about yourself that made you laugh?
2: That I'm from Yonkers and not Manhattan.
1: What's the strangest rumor you've ever heard about yourself?
2: That I have a penis.
1: And what's the one thing you've read that is 100% correct?
2: It is 100% correct that I love authentic people.
1: Is it true you watch horror movies to relax?
2: True.
1: Where does inspiration often strike for you?
2: Well, I find inspiration in all sorts of places, and the minute that I see it, I grab it and I run for the piano or I run for my typewriter.
1: Is it difficult to write music at this moment?
2: No, it's not. It's actually been fantastic writing music.
1: Do you have to be in love to write a good love song?
2: I would say that it is good to be in love to write a love song or to have been in love at one point. But it's also interesting, there's a lot of music in history that was written by people that have never been in love.
1: Do the same rules apply for sad songs?
2: No, I think that there's no rules when it comes to making music.
1: What's your most nostalgic memory from New York City?
2: My most nostalgic memory, going to bars with my friends.
1: All right, can you describe New York City in 3 adjectives?
2: Gritty, fun, and bright.
1: What was the best year in that city?
2: The best year?
1: Mm-hmm.
2: For me, 2007, when I was 21.
1: What was the best night you've ever had there?
2: I couldn't name just one. I had too many great nights.
1: What's the best memory you have about Elton John?
2: My best memories with Elton are when I'm hanging out with him and my godchildren, and David, his husband.
1: Is it true you wear a hat every day?
2: I do not wear a hat every single day. I did during the album cycle of Joanne.
1: What is the best advice you've ever received?
2: From Tony Bennett through Duke Ellington. Number one, never give up. Number two, never not listen to number one.
1: Very wise words. What would you like to be remembered for?
2: I would like to be remembered for the message behind Born This Way. I would like to be remembered for believing that people are equal. I would like to be remembered for being courageous and different.
1: Was there ever a moment where you really felt like you made it?
2: When I heard Just Dance on the radio for the first time in Canada.
1: Do you feel like there's pressure for you to constantly be on?
2: I don't know. I don't really know what being on means.
1: Lady, can you show me a hidden talent?
2: No.

0: What's your biggest pet peeve?
1: When people ask me what my hidden talents are, I'll show you when I'm ready.
0: Okay, fair enough. And where are my manners? Here I am standing here, not giving you this gift.
1: Thank you. That's so kind
0: You're
1: of you.
0: You're a Bowie fan, right?
1: Yeah, I love David Bowie.
0: Great. Just going to go back over here.
1: Thank you so much. That's so nice.
0: You're welcome. Now, what's a place in the world that always makes you feel safe?
1: The Lower East Side in Manhattan.
0: What's your greatest inspiration?
1: People.
0: Is there something you would still like to do?
1: There's so much I would still like to do. I just want to keep on dreaming.
0: What set the Super Bowl apart for you as a performance?
1: It was a milestone performance for me. I felt it really marked the decade of the first 10 years of my career, and it felt like the fans performed the Super Bowl, not me. It was really for them.
0: Now, beyond the Super Bowl, what's a performance or a dream gig that you love to do?
1: I'm dreaming up playing in Vegas, and I haven't done that yet, but I will be this coming winter.
0: What other duet would you love to do one day besides Tony?
1: More Tony, more Elton, and Stevie Wonder.
0: Is it true you own Michael Jackson's Thriller jacket?
1: I do own one Thriller jacket.
0: How do you spend your downtime when you're on the road?
1: I like hanging out with my girlfriends.
0: What's your favorite song to cover?
1: Oh, I love to cover so many different songs. Many from the Great American Songbook and also classics from now. So right now, I've just recently covered Your Song by Elton John, and I love that.
0: What's a song that you would love to cover?
1: I have sang it live, but I have never recorded What a Difference a Day Makes. It's a great song.
0: Okay, you're at karaoke. What are you going to pick?
1: Andrea Bocelli and Celine Dion, The Prayer.
0: Do you prefer a crowd of 300 people or 30,000?
1: Both.
0: What would you say is the number one look you've had in your career?
1: The number one look in my career, I would say, at the MTV Music Awards when I wore Alexander McQueen from his very last collection before he died.
0: How much does a persona actually affect the musicality?
1: I don't really know what people mean by persona when they bring that up with me. I just change as I make art, so the music affects my personality and vice versa.
0: What is the first thing that you're drawn to in a look?
1: I don't know. I have a very immediate emotional reaction to fashion.
0: What excites you the most about fashion?
1: I like that fashion can both be a form of expression and a form of hiding.
0: How do you describe your personal style?
1: My personal style is Gaga.
0: Who is the most fashionable fictional character?
1: Audrey Hepburn in Breakfast at Tiffany's.
0: What's your go-to look right at this moment?
1: Audrey Hepburn in Breakfast at Tiffany's.
0: Can you reveal for me one of your beauty secrets?
1: Soon.
0: Strong lip or strong eye?
1: Both strong lip and strong eye.
0: How do you usually unwind?
1: I unwind listening to jazz.
0: And what is Bradley Cooper like in person?
1: Bradley Cooper is an incredible actor, incredible director, and absolutely incredible friend all the way around. I'm so excited for people to see his talent.
0: What do you want your fans to take away from A Star Is Born?
1: I want them to take away the beautiful love story, the undertones of family dynamic with alcoholism and codependency, and also that the movie is a very, very strong expression of what it means to become a star, and that she, myself, Allie, does not really become one until the last frame of the movie.
0: Lady, do you consider yourself a feminist?
1: Yes.
0: What does feminism mean to you?
1: I think feminism is the fight for women's rights, for equality, and also to protect women as much as possible within rape culture.
0: What message do you want to send to your young female fans?
1: To my young female fans, I would say your body belongs to you, your mind belongs to you, your emotions belong to you, and just always be true to yourself and exercise what you want to be all the time. And if you don't feel comfortable doing something, then don't do it. Stay true to who you are.
0: Do you think the way society views women is changing?
1: I think it is changing. I think that society is having a more protective view of women in some ways. But I think on the political side, we still have a long way to go.
0: Is it true you could write a song in 10 minutes?
1: True.
0: Well, it's also true that we're fast approaching the end of this interview. So how about we finish this off with some rapid-fire answers? What do you think?
1: That sounds great.
0: So, where do you
1: I have a gift for you.
0: Oh, lady, you didn't have to. You bought me roses?
1: They're from my garden.
0: That's very nice of you. Thank you.
1: You're very welcome.
0: Okay. Where do you want to be in 9 years?
1: In 9 years, I'd like to be right here.
0: What real person in history would you love to portray on film?
1: Cleopatra.
0: What show are you hooked on right now?
1: This one.
0: I appreciate that. Favorite book?
1: Letters to a Young Poet, Rainer Maria Rilke.
0: Favorite movie musical?
1: Guys and Dolls.
0: What bar should everyone go to in New York City?
1: Welcome to the Johnson.
0: Favorite place to view art?
1: Everywhere.
0: What's the best concert you've been to?
1: Radiohead.
0: Are both your parents really Italian?
1: Yes.
0: Favorite film you've seen this month?
1: A Star is Born.
0: Favorite film growing up?
1: The Wizard of Oz.
0: What's a favorite thing you love to do with all your friends?
1: Go to bars with boys.
0: Was there ever a time you felt nervous performing?
1: Every time right before.
0: What are three things you cannot live without?
1: Family, friends, and freedom.
0: What music does a music icon play at a dinner party?
1: I play jazz.
0: And the last question I have for you, lady, have you ever performed secretly on a street corner?
1: Of course.
0: And that concludes our interview. Thank you so much.

0: Hey there, I am here to see Gal. Where's Gal?
1: Perfect, she's gonna be right this way.
0: Let's go. Here we are, Gal, 73 questions.
2: Hey!
0: Let's
2: do
0: it.
2: How are you? Good to see you.
0: Thank you very much.
2: How have you been?
0: I'm so excited for this.
2: Me too. It's great.
0: Oh, man.
2: Been waiting for you.
0: This is going to be good. You know, my first question, let's get it out of the way.
2: Yes.
0: How are you feeling right now?
2: I'm great. How are you?
0: I'm good. I couldn't be better. I'm with you. I'm catching you right before your Vogue cover styling.
2: I know.
0: Lucky me.
2: Lucky me.
0: And besides that, what's an exciting thing going on in life right now?
2: I'm shooting a new movie, Red Notice, with Dwayne Johnson and Ryan Reynolds, and it's a lot of fun.
0: It must be funny being with those guys.
2: Yes.
0: And is there anything missing in life right now?
2: Are you kidding me? Look at us. No, everything is great.
0: Pretty perfect. Now, how do you start most mornings when you're at home?
2: I woke up, I wash my face and all that. Then I always drink a tablespoon of apple vinegar, water, and coffee, and workout.
0: Okay. And how often are you getting back to Israel?
2: As often as I can, but not enough. Not often enough.
0: What do you miss most about Israel?
2: My family and my friends.
0: Well, I thought you'd miss these. That's why I brought them to you.
2: Oh, wow. Where'd you get this?
0: Yeah,
2: oh my God, it's Israeli chocolate. Thank you so much. I'll share.
0: I can feel at home a little bit right now. All right, so Israel is up there in my places to go. What should I do when I go? One thing. What's the one thing?
2: One thing you should do in Israel, you should go to Tel Aviv and go to a restaurant on the beach. There's so many and they're all great.
0: And what's unique about Israeli culture?
2: It's like one big melting pot, you know, with people from so many different, you know, places and different cultures and flavors.
0: And when you go home, what food is waiting for you on the table?
2: I love shakshuka on a Saturday morning. It's delicious. It's like tomatoes with garlic and eggs and feta cheese. It's delicious.
0: Oh, that sounds so good. And what's the secret to fighting jet lag when you travel?
2: Drink loads of water and I guess just be out in the sun, vitamin D.
0: How many languages can you speak?
2: Two.
0: Okay. And can you teach me some Hebrew?
2: Sure.
0: Let's do it.
2: Can you say sababa?
0: Sababa.
2: Nice. Yeah, sababa is cool.
0: Cool.
2: Awesome.
0: All right. Well, my next question was, can you teach me a slang word? But I guess that may do it.
2: What else? Say yalla. It's a really easy one. Yeah. It's like in Hebrew and Arabic, it means let's go. Let's do it.
0: Okay. And what's a tongue twister in Hebrew that you can share with me? Come on.
2: Sala shala shir sameach, shir sameach, sala shala. Now you go.
0: Shala shala shala.
2: Almost. Good enough. Good enough. Oh, they're ready for us. Do you want to come do the fittings?
0: Let's do the fittings.
2: Let's go.
0: Yalla. Yalla. Gal, what's your favorite sport?
2: Basketball, dodgeball. I love dodgeball.
0: Favorite board game?
2: Definitely Rummy Cube.
0: And what was your immediate reaction when you were approached about the role of Wonder Woman? And as you know, it did pretty well in the box office. Not too shabby. How did that feel?
2: I know. Oh my God. It was amazing. Incredible.
0: And let me fan out for a second by saying that the trailer for Wonder Woman 1984 made me scream, just like you. What inside info can you tell me about that movie? Give me something good.
2: You know I can't.
0: Gal.
2: You know I can't. You're gonna just wait a little bit longer before you go see the movie.
0: Don't disappoint me. All right, so what do you want audiences to take away from that film?
2: First of all, I want them to just enjoy the movie and maybe think about the narrative of the movie afterwards.
0: Did immersing yourself in the 80s make you more or less nostalgic for the past?
2: More.
0: Everyone loves the 80s.
2: Exactly. It's such a great decade.
0: What traits does a character need to have in order for you to portray them?
2: It's not so much about the traits as much as it's about the context.
0: Mm.
2: Yeah.
0: And when do you know a part is perfect for you?
2: When I love the script, I love the filmmaker, and I'm intrigued by the character.
0: Okay, there's a bank heist.
2: Yes.
0: Who'll be your partner in crime? Who is it?
2: My husband, definitely, Ron.
0: Okay, there's good news or bad news. Who's the person you first call?
2: My husband and my mother.
0: Okay. What's the weirdest thing you've ever read about yourself?
2: That I look like a broom.
0: You do not look like a broom.
2: Thank you. I appreciate that.
0: I'm here to validate the fact that I do not see you as a broom.
2: Thank you.
0: What's the best book you've read recently?
2: All the Rivers by Dorit Rabinian.
0: What's a song that you can't stop singing?
2: If you don't want to see me.
0: Dua Lipa. Dua Lipa.
2: Dua Lipa.
0: Dua Lipa.
2: Dua Lipa.
0: What's the best date night spot in L.A.?
2: I can't tell you, because then everyone will go there.
0: Yeah, you have that effect on people, huh?
2: Aww.
0: Best movie to watch with your kids?
2: Mary Poppins.
0: Where do you go to get inspired?
2: I love going to the museums. I know it sounds old, but I love good exhibitions. Mm-hmm. I would go anywhere.
0: What's the best vacation you've ever had?
2: The Maldives. The Maldives.
0: Oh, I've always wanted to go there.
2: Ah, you should.
0: Okay.
2: Gorgeous ladies.
1: Hello, how are you?
3: Hi, welcome.
0: Yeah.
1: Thank you.
0: All right, gal, rapid fire. Yes. We got to get through this. Come on,
2: yes.
0: Let's do it.
2: Yes.
0: Rapid fire.
2: Hit me.
0: Give it to me. Give it to me.
2: Give it to me.
0: Bold brow or bold lip?
2: Bold lip.
0: Pedicure or manicure?
2: Pedicure.
0: Hepburn or Monroe?
2: Hepburn.
0: Favorite denim color?
2: Blue.
0: Favorite shade of lipstick?
2: Red.
0: Now slow down for this one. When do you feel most beautiful?
2: When I'm rested.
0: When do you feel most full?

0: burgundy. I mean, all the colors are great.
1: And what's the most elaborate Wonder Woman cosplay that you've seen?
0: There's a guy, I think he's in Brazil, and his name is Wonder Bira. Check him out.
1: I will. All right, gotta ask you about your husband.
0: Yes.
1: What is this interview without asking about your husband?
0: Exactly. Love, love, love.
1: How did you and your husband meet?
0: We met at a party in the desert in Israel.
1: Mm-hmm. And who liked who first?
0: He would say I liked him first, but I'd rather say he likes me first.
1: Who's going to resolve that debate?
0: I know, right?
1: Yeah.
0: Me.
1: And what was your and what was your first date?
0: We went to a nice bar in Tel Aviv.
1: Okay. And when did you know that you wanted to marry him?
0: He actually told me on our second date that he's going to propose in 2 years. And he did.
1: How did you react to that?
0: I was 21. I was pretty cool. Now that I think about it, it's crazy. But I guess both of us knew it was meant to be.
1: That's really sweet. Now, when you're both on the same schedule, how do you like to spend your time together?
0: Just be together, you know, whether if it's just us and going out with just each other or friends or just being home with great music and wine and food and just that.
1: That's nice.
0: Simple.
1: What would your husband say is your best quality?
0: That I can be very silly.
1: What would your kids say is your best quality?
0: That and maybe that I'm very positive.
1: You are. You
0: Thank
1: are.
0: You.
1: And motherhood.
0: Yes.
1: Look at that. Motherhood. What was the most surprising part about becoming a mother?
0: How much one can love and also how much I can do when being so exhausted.
1: Yeah. And what's something that your kids do that really makes you laugh?
0: Perform. Like when they start to sing and dance and do like performances together, that's when it cracks me up.
1: All right. Yeah. And what's one trait you want to pass on to your kids?
0: That they're limitless and they can do whatever they want to do with their lives.
1: And what's something from your childhood that you want to replicate for your daughters?
0: Simplicity.
2: We definitely need more time. Gal, we need 10 more minutes.
0: 10 minutes. Okay. Do you want to... We have time. Do you want to go over there?
1: Let's do it. All right.
0: Okay. Call me when you need me.
1: Skydiving or scuba diving?
0: Neither.
1: No.
0: I know, no.
1: You are such a scuba dive type.
0: Yeah, I tried that. I get to... Yeah, it's not for me.
1: Early bird or night owl?
0: After you? Definitely early bird.
1: Okay. And Batman or Superman?
0: Batman.
1: What would you tell your biggest fan if they met you?
0: Thank you.
1: And what's your favorite part of awards shows?
0: Just being there, seeing everybody, you know, so many creative, talented, brilliant people.
1: Mm-hmm. Is there any director that you're dying to work with?
0: Spielberg.
1: Oh, you hear that, Spielberg?
0: Did you hear it?
1: Did you hear that? You gotta say a little louder for him.
0: Steven!
1: Who's the funniest person you've ever been on set with?
0: Oh my God, I can't answer that.
1: Yeah.
0: I'm lucky. I've had a bunch of people that were really fun to work with.
1: What artists should we all be paying attention to right now?
0: Alma Harel.
1: Prior to acting, what were you doing in life?
0: I studied law.
1: Okay.
0: Yeah.
1: Yeah, and what kind of law did you want to practice?
0: I didn't quite figure that out yet back then, but, you know, life happened.
1: Do you remember your first movie audition?
0: Yes, it was for Bond, for one of the Bond movie, and I didn't get the part.
1: It's their loss. It's their loss. Now, you're a champion for women everywhere. What's a mantra you want all women to have for themselves?
0: It's not just for women. It's like, it's everybody. Just love yourself and be kind to yourself. Cheesy, but true.
1: Yeah. And what do you want the film industry to look like for women in a decade?
0: I would love to see more female writers and filmmakers.
1: Right. Why is it so important for you to pick strong characters like Wonder Woman and now Hedy Lamarr?
0: I guess I like strong characters.
1: Yes, you do.
0: I don't know. Yeah.
1: Now, you recently started your own production company.
0: Right.
1: What was the motivation for that?
0: To be able to tell stories that I'm truly, truly passionate about.
1: And what story would you love to

0: see be made into a film?
1: Lisa Howard. If you don't know about her, and you probably don't, Google.
0: I will Google.
1: Google her.
0: I will Google her. If you could time travel to the past,
1: yes,
0: who's one person that you would have to speak to?
1: Hedy Lamarr.
0: And what would you say to Hedy?
1: I would say, how was on the other side? How are you?
0: All right, gal.
1: Yes.
0: I don't know how to say heartbroken in Hebrew, but...
1: Shavulev.
0: Shavulev. I am Shavulev right now because this is the last question. Question number 73.
1: Yes.
0: Can you please, once and for all, resolve the debate on how to pronounce your last name? I have $10 on this with a friend.
1: It's very simple. Gal Gadot.
0: One more time, just for clarity.
1: Gal Gadot.
0: All right, Gal Gadot. This is great. Thank you so much.
1: Thank you.
0: All right.

0: Awkwafina?
1: Hey, have a seat.
0: Thank you so much. I'm so glad to be here.
1: Welcome to K-Town.
0: And I'm thrilled to ask you 73 questions.
1: Me too. I'm very excited. I'm actually running around to some meetings right now, but I think we're going to make it work.
0: We're going to make it work. But before we do, how should I address you? We're going to go by Nora or Awkwafina for this?
1: That depends on if we're married or not.
0: So, how did you come to land on Awkwafina anyway?
1: When I was 15 or 16, I thought that the name Awkwafina was great, hilarious. I never thought anyone would ever call me that. Cut to now, where everyone calls me that, so that's good.
0: Did any other names make the list?
1: Kimchi jjigae. You know, getting jjigae with it. I want to make jjigae jokes.
0: Yeah, that doesn't roll off the tongue.
2: Can I clear some room for you?
1: Yes, please. Thank you, Chris.
3: I got you, Mom.
1: Right.
0: What's the name that you give on your Starbucks orders?
1: I like putting Michelle Pfeiffer, all Fs in the Pfeiffer. Throws them off a little bit.
0: What's the biggest difference between Nora and Awkwafina?
1: One has acid reflux, the other one yells a lot.
0: What's the biggest similarity?
1: We both love soup. I love New England clam chowder.
0: Mmm. What's your favorite borough in New York City?
1: I gotta say Queens. Gotta say Queens.
0: What's the most underrated thing in Queens?
1: The food and the diversity of the food and the availability of the food.
0: And what would you say is the best kept secret in New York City?
1: I couldn't tell you.
0: Cheat answer. Let's get at it.
1: All right, I'm just going to go check out if you want to come with.
0: Let's do it. So as a born and bred New Yorker, what's your opinion of Los Angeles?
1: I like LA. It's the same weather every day. I get to drive everywhere. It's great.
0: And what's the best part of LA?
1: The best part is being near all kinds of bodies of water. We got pools, we got oceans, we got reservoirs, we got a little lake.
0: Look at that. You got your swimming pool right there. But what's the worst part about Los Angeles?
1: I say the worst thing about being LA is how big it is. I once tried to walk from Koreatown to Santa Monica. Didn't work out. It's a long day's journey into night.
0: After New York, where would you say you feel most at home?
1: Probably an abandoned school bus hurling insults at trees.
0: Okay. What's always found in your carry-on?
1: I love a good facial spritz. I love spritzing my face when it needs it.
0: Who's your dream travel partner?
1: Say Jon Snow. I think he'd be a little reluctant at first, and then he'd be really helpful along the journey.
0: If you had to write another city guidebook, what city would it be for?
1: I love Seattle. I love to explore Seattle.
0: Coffee or tea?
1: Matcha.
0: Early bird or night owl?
1: I'm a night owl that goes to bed early and wakes up early, so I guess an early bird.
0: And what's a podcast you recommend for everyone?
1: Criminal. You got to shout out Phoebe. It's a great, great podcast.
0: If you can make a cameo in any film, TV show, or podcast, what would it be?
1: What was that show where, like, the cousin comes from another country and he starts all kinds of trouble? Balcony?
0: Balky.
1: Balky!
0: Perfect Strangers!
1: Perfect Strangers,
0: love
1: that
0: show.
1: One.
0: I love it. Okay, so paint me a picture. What does one day in Awkwafina's life look like?
1: One day in...
0: Just a typical day.
1: I wake up, probably wearing the same clothes that I've been wearing, and then I spend an hour or two crying or laughing, and then I put on some shoes and get out that door.
0: And how does your day usually end?
1: Usually ends with me on Sepulveda yelling at birds. Hey, they checked them all. Thank you.
0: If you're wearing a mood ring, what color would it be?
1: Probably the green brown that all mood rings are.
0: What does that mean?
1: It means that mood rings don't work. Thank you.
0: So what are you most excited about at this current moment in life right now?
1: I was going to go to Jimmy John's. I love the big Italian, so I'm excited about that. But I'm excited to be here right now with you.
0: What are you putting off at this moment?
1: Probably going to Jimmy John's, getting that big Italian.
0: If you could listen to one instrument for the rest of your life, what would it be?
1: I'd say a flugelhorn.
0: You play flugelhorn?
1: No, I don't have the lungs for it.
0: Who always makes it onto your playlists?
1: Jamiroquai. He always wiggles his way in there.
0: If you could choose someone to cover one of your songs, who would it be?
1: The B-52s. I love
0: them. Oh, that's a good one. I love the B-52s.
1: I got to go up to my room.
0: Oh, yeah,
1: are we good on time?
0: Oh, we're totally fine. We have like another 10 minutes. Story.
1: Okay. Awesome.
0: Okay. So what's a rumor that you think would be funny to start about yourself?
1: That Awkwafina is the best and she has no flaws.
0: What's the last emoji that you remember using?
1: I like using the ambulance or the rocket that is aggressively blasting off.
0: And would you find yourself using Twitter or Instagram more?
1: I'm more active on Instagram, but I like to get the tea and the news from Twitter. Thank you. Love you, Chris.
0: Now, I remember watching your music videos when they first came out. How did it feel getting attention for the first time?
1: It was like a panic attack, reliving it over and over again, but also like very exciting.
0: That must have been exciting. You were getting a ton of buzz. But were you anxious or hesitant starting out putting yourself up on the internet like that?
1: There are several voices in my head. One was like, oh my God, are you really gonna do this? And the other one was like, don't do it. And the third one was like, I mean, just do it. And so I listened and I did it and here we are.
0: Do you ever read the comments on YouTube?
1: I once met an old wise man under a tree. The tree had pickles and he said, never read the comments. So I listened.
0: That's pretty specific.
1: Yes.
0: So Awkwafina, you're a rapper, an actress, internet personality, comedian, an author, a host. What do you most identify with?
1: Probably DJ photographer.
0: What or who inspires most of your lyrics?
1: The stars at night, The sound of waves softly crashing onto one another, your voice.
0: Aw, thank you. Mm-hmm. So what comes first, the beat or the lyrics?
1: I gotta say the beat. The beat, it all starts with the beat.
0: Is it easier for you to write raps or jokes?
1: I would say jokes, knock knock jokes.
0: What was the most memorable job that you had while getting your comedy up and running?
1: That would be the vegan bodega. Taught me a lot about customer service, a lot about retail.
0: There you go.
1: Wanna come in?
0: Yeah, let's do it.
1: All right.
0: And what was your favorite job?
1: My favorite was probably working at the video store when I was 16 years old.
0: What film did you rent the most from there?
1: Beaches.
0: Beaches. Bette Midler.
1: Deep cut.
0: Sad movie. By the way, beautiful view.
1: It is. Check it out.
0: Look
1: it's gorgeous.
0: That. Los Angeles. So, Awkwafina, when did you realize you could first make people laugh?
1: I developed humor as a defense mechanism when I was like 4, actually after the passing of my mom. I wanted to be an emblem of joy and not an emblem of sorrow.
0: That's touching. Was there a particular moment you realized you wanted to be a comedian?
1: When I was about 5 or 6, I had this crowd rolling, right? I remember going home at night, sitting awake as a child and wondering if like the laughs were real or if they just felt bad.
0: And you were so young.
1: Yeah.
0: But there's also so much heart in your SNL monologue.
1: Thank you.
0: What did that experience feel like? It must have been surreal.
1: It was amazing to be able to deliver a monologue that took more of a serious turn. I think it's one thing to imagine being on that stage and another to imagine tearing up. And that's what that moment meant to me, for sure. Mm.
0: Well, have you met Lucy Liu since that monologue?
1: No, I'm meeting her on Saturday. I'm really nervous. What do you wear to that? You know, she's so cool. I don't know what I'm going to do. I'm going to be shivering. I don't know.
0: That's so exciting. What does it mean being a woman in comedy?
1: What it means to be a woman in comedy, I think... being a woman in comedy means kind of building up that collective camaraderie with the truths, the sometimes sad and funny truths of being a woman, but also using it to empower, using it to encourage, using it to laugh, to further improve womanhood in general.
0: Are you annoyed of being asked that question?
1: I mean, it's fine. It's fine.
0: I've heard through the grapevine you're creating your own show right now. Ooh. Are there any spoilers you can reveal?
1: Yeah, at the end, everyone dies in the spaceship.
0: What 3 words are used to describe an Awkwafina set?
1: Fun, full of joy, frolicking joyfully.
0: Fantastic. Now, I also hear you're great at impressions.
1: No, I'm not. I mean, like, where'd you hear that from? Like, I'm not, like, that good. Like,
0: I've heard
1: I'm
0: it.
1: Not. It's not like I just want to do them all the time, but if, like, you asked, maybe I would, but I probably
0: did.
1: Wouldn't do it unprompted. It's just, like, really how you feel and if you want to hear one.
0: Can you do one?
1: Oh, okay. All right, how about this one? This is a deep cut. Okay, ready?
0: Yeah.
1: Where's the string beans? Right? Wait, let me do it one more time. It's better when I do it.
0: Okay.
1: Where's the string beans? I just left them on the table. They're gone now. Name it. You know? Now it's older, so forget it.
0: I have no idea what that was, but I loved it.
1: Thank you.
0: Now, you've worked with some amazing actors.
1: I have,
0: What's your dream ensemble cast?
1: Me. All of the dragons from Game of Thrones. I'm talking all of them, all right? And Carol Burnett.
0: Okay. Love Carol, too.
1: Yeah.
0: If you staged a heist like in Ocean's 8, what would you want to steal?
1: Probably bagels, everything bagels. I feel like they always run out of everything bagels, so I just want to hoard them all. I want them all in a bagel room.
0: And you play a pickpocket in that film. How method did you get with that?
1: It depends on what you consider method, because it's like, I found this somewhere.
0: Wait a sec. That's... Are you serious? How did you...
1: You do a lot of wrist talking. So, you know, that's your number one for pickpockets. You talk a lot with your wrists. I pulled this one, a Folex. What a good brand.
0: Hey, that is not a Folex. Thank you. So you received rave reviews about your performance in The Farewell. What drew you to that?
1: You know, I never thought in my lifetime that I would receive a script that was about an Asian American woman and the relationship she has with her grandma, as well as the journey of going from America to China. It was incredible. I can't believe I got it.
0: 在电影里说中文吗?
1: 对.
0: And you're close to your grandmother in real life.
1: I am. She's my best friend.
0: Did that make it easier or harder for you to tap this role?
1: It made it easier in that I know how to relate to that relationship, and harder in that embodying the character, you have to imagine losing your grandma, which was hard.
0: Describe her in 3 words.
1: Okay, here we go. Fun. Full of life. Funny.
0: Nailed it. So, Crazy Rich Asians was the first Hollywood movie with an all-Asian cast in 25 years.
1: Mm-hmm.
0: What did that feel like to be a part of?
1: I think when we were out there filming it, we knew that we were part of something special, but to what extent, we had no idea. It wasn't until we came back and we would sit through these screenings and see these kids come out crying because that is the power of representation. You don't realize how important it is until you realize you've been missing it your whole life. Mm. So yeah, it was really special.
0: How close is your personal style to Paik Lynn's personal style?
1: Paik Lynn, it's not close because Paik Lynn shops couture, Nora shops 2 for $4. Get it?
0: I see what you did there.
1: I just made that up.
0: It was good.
1: Great.
0: You're in comedy.
1: Thank you.
0: I heard that you have a nickname for Ken Jeong.
1: Papa Fina.
0: And what's an article of clothing you can't live without?
1: I'd say a full body spank, one that goes from my toes to my neck.
0: What's your favorite look that you wore on the red carpet?
1: I love pantsuits.
0: What trend would you like to see a little bit more of on the red carpet?
1: I think we need more latex, specifically around the shins.
0: Are there any trends you regret trying?
1: Ooh, I one time got short angry bangs, and I'd run my finger through it, and it felt like a toothbrush.
0: Do you have any daily skincare rituals?
1: I use a serum, and then I'll put, you know, maybe some moisturizer right on top of that. Maybe I'll put the moisturizer first, then the serum. Who knows?
0: Whose word do you trust the most when it comes to beauty products?
1: My makeup artist. Shout out Kieran Boddy. Love you.
0: What are your thoughts on dating apps?
1: Sorry, I misheard the question. I mean, I'm a Gemini, and I love walks on the beach. I also love Joshua Tree. I can do all that, but I also like a nice night home, maybe watching Netflix, maybe catching up on the OA. I don't know. Whatever you want to do. What sign are you? What are you doing later? Are you free? Do you like Thai food? You know, there's a great Thai place called Pot Ord down in Hollywood. I love Hollywood, I love the Pantages. I love cats. Have you seen Cats? I love show tunes.
0: I've only seen the trailer. So what question do you wish you were asked last?
1: Why are you this way?
0: And what's a question that you wish you were asked more?
1: I want to be asked, how are you doing? Like, how are you doing? Like, really make eye contact with me.
0: Absolutely, absolutely. And in that vein, do you prefer answering questions or do you prefer asking them?
1: I like doing a bit of both. I like being the interviewee and then also flipping it, becoming the interviewer.
0: Okay, Awkwafina, this is our last question. Question number 73. Can I have my watch back?
1: Oh wait. Is that a phone? Sorry, is that your phone? Sorry.
0: Can I?
1: Oh, it must be this one. It must be this phone here.
0: The phone's not ringing.
1: Hello? Yeah. Yes. Oh, how's your mom doing? Sorry, I can't hear. Are you on a mountain? Are you on a mountain? Hello? Hello?
0: You know, just keep the watch.
1: Oh, yeah. Sure, that was fun.

0: Hey, benvenuto.
1: Sono qui per l'intervista con Donatella.
0: La sta aspettando.
1: Ok, grazie. Donatella!
2: Hey Joe, welcome!
1: Io sono qui a Milano per darle 73 domande.
2: Tutte 73?
1: Assolutamente. And the first question I'd like to ask you is, what are you most excited about in life right now?
2: Well, the next Met Gala, May.
1: Okay, and you're co-chair of the Met Gala this year. What should we expect?
2: You will expect the best Met Gala ever.
1: Can't wait. And what are you reading right now?
2: Magazines.
1: And what's the song that you're currently obsessed with?
2: Million Reasons.
1: If you were not running Versace, how would you be spending your time?
2: Having a nervous breakdown, probably.
1: What's something you'd still love to learn?
2: Chinese.
1: What's the best film ever made?
2: The Shape of Water.
1: Who's the best photographer that's ever lived?
2: Steven Meisel.
1: What are your favorite flowers on earth?
2: Roses.
1: Well, lucky for me, I made the right decision
2: with
1: that
2: one.
1: Thank you. My pleasure.
2: Thank you.
1: Okay, so two major fashion hubs in the world. Which one is it? New York or Milan?
2: New York, always.
1: Leather or lace?
2: Leather.
1: Silver or gold?
2: Gold.
1: And this one's pretty obvious, I think, but heels or flats?
2: What a question.
1: Heels.
2: Heels.
1: Donatella, what excites you most about fashion?
2: That you always evolve in.
1: What's your favorite aspect of your job?
2: Staying around my team.
1: What's the hardest thing about your job?
2: Listen to my team.
1: What's the most overused word in fashion right now?
2: Amazing.
1: What's a fashion rule that you completely disagree with?
2: Flat shoes.
3: Dimmi, è vero che non puoi cucire?
2: È vero, non so fare niente.
3: È vero che non indossi mai il profumo?
2: Ne indosso almeno 4, li mescolo.
3: È vero che fai ginnastica tutti i giorni da 18 anni?
2: Sì, è vero. Anche se solo per 5 minuti.
1: Donatella, what's a movie everyone should be watching right now?
2: The Shape of Water.
1: Okay. What TV show have you recently been hooked on?
2: The Amazing Mrs.
1: Maisel. Love that show. And if you could have coffee with anyone on the planet, who would it be?
2: It would be Michelle Obama.
1: And what about dinner?
2: It would be Barack Obama.
1: What's one item every woman should have in her wardrobe?
2: A pair of tight black pants.
1: Okay. What's your greatest achievement?
2: My children.
1: How would you describe your personal style?
2: Very personal.
1: What's the most important thing to ever happen in the fashion world?
2: Technology.
1: What's a trend that you wish would never ever return?
2: Minimalism.
1: Do you think one day we're going to be reading your autobiography?
2: Never.
1: Why?
2: Because all the mistakes I did in my life, I like to keep them private.
1: If you rule the world, what would you make a law?
2: Stop children's starvation.
1: Where do you hope to see the world in 5 years from now?
2: More progress, more technology.
1: What was your favorite part about acting in Zoolander?
2: Meeting Ben Stiller.
1: It's okay.
4: Eccoli.
2: So beautiful.
1: Oh, very nice. They look very, very lovely.
2: Yes.
1: Donatella, this is your brother's apartment, right?
2: Yes, it is.
1: It's been 20 years since you lost your brother, Johnny. What do you think he would say about the work you've done as the brand's artistic director?
2: Not good enough.
1: What do you miss most about Johnny?
2: His laugh.
1: What was your favorite memory with him?
2: Being backstage with him at the latest fashion show in Paris just before.
5: I developed humor as a...
6: Well, this is a gorgeous way to start a video.
1: Michael B. Jordan.
7: Hey, what's up, man?
1: Popping into your workout for a 73-question interview.
7: Let's do this.
1: Let's do this. Okay, so what are you up to these days?
7: Working out.
1: Yeah, what's your daily workout regimen?
7: Cardio, do some chest, back, tries, the whole body.
1: All right, can you show me the perfect punch?
7: All right, let's do this. Right here, turn it over. Bring your back, guard the face.
1: All right, can you show me the perfect sit-up?
7: Trying to make me work?
1: Making you work. There we go. Including this one right here, approximately how many times has someone made a reference to the basketball player Michael Jordan?
7: Is that what you're doing right now?
1: I'm doing that right now.
7: Too many to count.
1: So just to clarify, you're not related to Michael Jordan?
7: No, I'm named after my dad, Michael A. Jordan.
1: Oh, so what does the B stand for?
7: Bakari, Swahili, means of noble promise.
1: Is there a Michael C. Jordan in the future?
7: Nah, that's not happening.
1: Okay, so what do you have planned for today?
7: Going downtown, check out some friends of mine.
1: Okay, who's your best friend?
7: Ooh, Sterling Brim, Chad Easterling, Vince, Rice, there's so many to name, it's a lot of them.
1: Who's your celebrity crush?
7: Don't have one.
1: Who's your hero?
7: My dad.
1: Who's your all-time favorite comic book character?
7: Black Bolt. and humans.
1: How would you describe yourself?
7: I think I'm pretty passionate.
1: What's the one thing you really want to achieve?
7: World domination. I really want to leave my mark on this world.
1: It's Mrs. Jordan.
7: Hey, what's up?
4: Hey, how are you?
7: Doing good. How you doing?
4: Good, good, good. Good to see you.
1: So what do we have over here?
7: Oh, it's my grandmother's famous rum kicks. They're amazing. You take one home, too.
1: Okay, what's the most outrageous thing you've ever worn, Michael?
7: What's the most outrageous thing I've ever worn?
4: Oh, I know right away. It's that orange plaid suit that you wore.
7: Yeah, listen, I was trying to take a fashion risk.
1: Can you describe your mother in three words?
7: Mom, loving.
4: Embarrassing.
7: Sometimes. And nurturing, very nurturing. You said that?
4: Please, take that to me.
7: All right.
1: All right, what's your favorite TV show of all time?
7: Ooh, Martin, can't stop watching.
1: Would you do nudity in a scene or use a body double?
7: Nudity, of course, all nudity. No body double.
1: Okay, can you tell me something about your father before we meet him?
7: Don't look him right in the eyes.
1: Noted.
8: What's up, Pop?
9: Hey, what's up, son?
8: How you doing?
9: Yes, sir.
1: Mr. Jordan, if you can ask your son a question, what would you ask?
8: Describing me in three words, what would they be?
7: Three words, what would it be? Strong, quiet, thinker.
1: And Michael, I heard you have a secret handshake?
7: Yeah, it's universal, it's not so secret.
1: All right, what's the best trait you got from your parents?
7: Oh man, I think compassion? Compassion.
1: All right, what's your favorite film?
7: Rounders.
1: What's your favorite film when you were growing up?
7: Goonies. Trading Places, Coming to America, Friday.
1: How old were you when you first started acting?
7: About 12.
1: If not acting, what would you be doing with your life?
7: I think cooking. I love food.
1: All right. Do you have a hidden talent?
7: Ironing. I like the iron. I think that counts.
1: Okay, so on this giant map over here, can you show for me the coolest place you've ever been?
7: Coolest place? Cape Town, South Africa.
1: Okay, and what's a location that you love to go to?
7: Oh, man, I'm obsessed. Tokyo, Japan.
1: Nice.
7: Anime is the best.
1: So in looking back at your life, when was the most nervous you've ever been?
7: Presenting. I think presenting awards sometimes. Teleprompters, it gets weird.
1: Who's your dream co-star?
7: Oh, man. Leonardo DiCaprio.
1: Who's easier to impersonate? Sly Stallone as Rocky or Kyle Chandler as Coach Taylor?
7: Sly, Rocky.
1: How many punches did you take while filming Creed?
7: Probably more than I should. But a lot.
1: What was it like training for Creed?
7: Intense. Hardest thing I ever had to do, physically anyway.
1: And what was your first impression of Mr. Stallone anyway?
7: The guy knows a little bit about everything. I mean, he could tell you like who made the camera, where is this wood imported from, the desk. He just, the things that you don't think he knows. Like he's just a little savant like that.
1: All right, so what do we have in this room over here?
7: Oh, this is where all the creativity happens. A lot of work, a lot of writing, a lot of thinking.
1: Okay.
7: Yeah.
1: Favorite video game of all time?
7: Call of Duty, hands down.
1: How does it feel playing yourself in NBA 2K17?
7: Surreal. I love that game. I played it so much growing up as a kid. Now I'm in it. It's insane.
1: Who's MVP this year?
7: Oh, the controversy. Mm. That's a loaded question.
1: Mm-hmm.
7: Kyrie Irving. The situation is just set up for him in Boston that way, I think. But he's a killer. You already know.
1: Okay, so who's your favorite actress?
7: Meryl Streep.
1: And what's your favorite performance of hers ever?
7: Death Becomes Her. It's a classic.
1: Mm. What's your number one dating rule?
7: Always pick up the tab, at first anyway, and then she never touches the doorknob.
1: What gets you really pumped?
7: Music.
1: What ticks you off?
7: Being hung up on.
1: What are you most nostalgic for from the 90s?
7: 90s. Homemade mixtapes.
1: Favorite line from anything you've worked on?
7: Favorite line? Where's Wallace?
1: Mm-hmm. If you could hire anyone to make a doc about your life, who would it be?
7: Ryan Coogler.
1: What would the title be?
7: The gift that keeps on giving.
1: Favorite beverage?
7: Apple juice. You want one?
1: Yeah. What's favorite food?
7: Oh, man, that's tough. Here you go.
1: Thanks.
7: Mexican, Italian?
1: Okay. Who's someone you really want to meet but haven't had the chance?
7: Malcolm Gladwell.
1: Who's the most stylish person, living or not living?
7: Prince. Pharrell.
1: What's the song guaranteed to get you dancing?
7: Alicia Myers, I want to thank you.
1: Can you show me that dance move? There it is.
7: Hey.
1: There it is.
7: The two-step.
1: All right, who's your favorite singer?
7: Marvin Gaye.
1: Favorite novelist?
7: James Baldwin.
1: Favorite artist?
7: Heber Brantley Basquiat.
1: What's the craziest rumor you've ever heard about yourself?
7: That I don't date black women.
1: If you could have a superpower, what would it be?
7: Control time, because then technically you could teleport.
1: Who do you want to play in a movie?
7: Action hero / quantum physicist?
1: Who would you want to play you in a movie?
7: Me?
1: Okay, and let's say a book was written about you. Who would you want to write your biography?
7: Me.
1: I know you gotta get out of here, but what can fans expect from Black Panther?
7: Oh man, I think it's gonna be incredibly original, exciting, action-packed. I really think it's a movie you haven't seen from Marvel just yet.
1: Can you give a reaction to the following?
7: Shoot.
1: Okay, The Wire.
7: Baltimore, crab cakes.
1: Philadelphia.
7: Cheesesteaks.
1: Fidget spinners.
7: Video games.
1: Your sister.
7: Mom number two.
1: Your brother.
7: Extremely loyal.
1: New Jersey.
7: Newark.
1: Your fellow 73 Question alum, Zac Efron.
7: Heartthrob? <Yes.
1: laughs> Flattered to hear that. What's the most important thing that's missing in the world right now?
7: I think the world is missing a carbon tax.
1: Michael, dear parents.
9: Michael.
1: Look who's back.
9: You're leaving.
10: Hi.
9: Here.
10: Hey.
9: Don't eat your lunch.
10: Thank you so much. Okay. All right, man. See you later,
11: buddy. All right, thank you.
12: The perks of parents.
1: What's the cause or topic that you want to share right now?
7: Police brutality in America.
1: What charitable organizations are close to your heart?
7: Lupus LA.
1: What's something you learned recently that blew your mind?
7: You can't lick your elbow. It's impossible.
1: That's not true. That's not true.
7: Just go ahead and try it.
1: No, I'm not going to try right now. Because the last question's right here. Can I have the honor of saying that I have a secret handshake with you?
7: Yeah. All right, cool. You coming?
1: Yep, sure. Cool. Right, thanks.
7: Work on that.
1: All right, well, that concludes our interview.
7: Cool. All right, man.
1: Really appreciate your time, Michael.
7: Thanks for coming through.
1: All right, take care.
7: All right.
1: Thanks. Just the woman I was looking for.
13: Hey!
1: Lena Dunham.
13: How's it going?
1: It's going good. I'm just going to ask you 73 completely random questions in a totally unrehearsed fashion.
13: Absolutely.
1: So what are you reading over there?
13: Oh, I'm reading A Florence Diary by Diana Athill. She's almost 99, so that's really exciting.
1: Not bad. What's the best book you pretended to read?
13: Great Gatsby. I have not finished that.
1: What's the best thing about writing a book?
13: You get to hold it in your hands.
1: What's the hardest thing about writing a book?
13: It's very lonely.
1: What are you writing right now?
13: Short fiction.
14: Lena, tea's on the table.
13: Oh, my God, thank you.
1: What's the first thing you do when you wake up?
13: The first thing I do when I wake up is that I hit snooze.
1: What's the last thing you do before you go to bed?
13: I just talk and talk and talk, and then I'm asleep.
1: When do you feel most creative?
13: 4 a.m.
1: What do you do on your days off?
13: What the f*** is a day off? Who has one of those?
1: Well, this is very charming.
13: Oh, thank you.
1: I was just wondering real quick, what's the Wi-Fi?
13: The Wi-Fi? I'm not going to give you my Wi-Fi, I'm so sorry, but at my old house, it was nudity waiver.
1: So what's the theme of this room?
13: Well, we call this the lady room, but really the theme is, you know, queer and feminist resistance and our important foremothers and forefathers.
1: Okay. Notice a lot of poodles in here, too.
13: Mm-hmm. We're a pretty poodly household.
1: What's your favorite hair color that you've ever had?
13: Neon green.
1: What's one fashion trend you've tried that you regret the most?
13: I never needed to wear formal shorts.
1: In general, when do you feel most beautiful?
13: When I'm directing.
1: Where do you spend the most time in your house?
13: In my closet office. Do you want to see it?
1: Yes.
13: Okay,
1: let's go. Who's the most fashionable woman you know?
13: Chloe Sevigny. I'm going to say I know her. We've really more met in passing.
1: What is your favorite outfit that you've ever worn to a red carpet event?
13: A Jean-Baptiste Valli dress that looked like pink birthday cake.
1: Great. Bra or no bra?
13: No bra ever, once in my life.
1: How many pantsuits should a woman own?
13: A woman should own up to 90 pantsuits. Which room do you want to go in?
1: Let's go with this one.
13: You made the right choice.
1: All right. What makes you the angriest?
13: When jealousy turns into cruelty.
1: Do you have a nickname?
13: Yeah, it's Leans or Lean Bean.
1: Oh, okay.
13: Oh my God, hi, Paul.
15: Hey, look, I found out what was jamming the printer.
13: Wow.
15: It's a poodle.
13: This is Paul. He designed the entire house. He's basically my creative director.
1: Paul, ask a question.
15: What should we name her?
13: Susan.
1: And why are you going to call that dog Susan?
13: After my aunt, Susan Simmons.
1: Well, besides Susan, what's the most precious thing you've ever seen?
13: Her sister, Karen Domingo. Here, do you mind taking her a second?
16: Not at all.
13: Thank you so much.
1: All right. So, Lena, you're hanging out with Rihanna. What are you guys doing?
13: I think we're by the pool, eating pasta, talking about our feelings. If she wants to smoke a joint, I will, even though it does make me paranoid.
1: All right, you're hanging out with Hillary Clinton. What are you guys doing?
13: We're talking about how to rescue girls and women from global oppression, and we're talking about how to steam and preserve our pantsuits.
1: You're hanging with the girls from Girls. What are you girls doing?
13: Complaining.
1: Who gets the most drunk at a girls' rap party?
13: Jemima.
1: Who was the most or least comfortable when filming sex scenes on girls?
13: Weirdly, Allison is the most comfortable, and I'm kind of the least comfortable at the end of the day.
1: All right. What's a favorite naked scene you've had to do?
13: My favorite naked scene, well, it was really when I was wearing my green mesh tank top and I had my nipples out for a whole week. And that shirt's now owned by the Museum of Television and Radio. Do you want to see my guest house?
1: Yeah, let's do it.
13: Okay, cool.
1: What is the plot line of Women, the 2025 reboot of Girls?
13: Everyone would be, like, at an auction bar complaining about their newly adopted robot children.
1: Okay, so really adorable guest house you have here.
13: Thank you so much.
1: Who would you like to invite to stay in this guest house?
13: I think Ariana Grande and Dorothy Parker together, they have to share a bed.
1: Okay. When were you the most starstruck?
13: Dame Helen Mirren got me pretty worked up.
1: Wait, are those puppets behind you?
13: Oh, these are actually dolls.
1: Ah, it's you and Jack.
13: Yeah, it's Jack and me.
1: Oh, that's so funny. How did you meet Jack, by the way?
13: We met on a blind date.
1: What's one thing about Jack that only you know?
13: He's Jewish. That's a big secret.
1: So, okay, if I poke this doll of you right here, would you feel it?
13: That actually really hurt.
1: No, it did not.
13: Did.
1: Can you tell me who I should be following on Instagram right now?
13: At LoveBrownSugar.
1: What do you have to say to your internet trolls?
13: You guys seem to have a lot of f***ing time on your hands.
1: What's the funniest thing you read about yourself online?
13: I read that Jack refuses to wear socks and that I was going to dump him for it.
1: Who do you look up to most in life?
13: I look up to the activists who came before me who made it possible for me to have the right to choose.
1: Where do you see yourself in 10 years?
13: I want to be a mother of babies and poodles and acts of societal resistance.
1: What is one thing you hope to be remembered for?
13: I'd like to be remembered for having fun, but I will probably be remembered for visiting the emergency room more than anybody else you know.
1: What scares you the most?
13: Being misunderstood.
1: What's next on your career to-do list?
13: Theater.
1: Whose creative style or voice would you say is most similar to yours?
13: I hope it's Elaine May. That would be a dream.
1: What up-and-coming voice are you the biggest champion of right now?
13: Charlotte Lauriston.
1: Well, look how convenient that is. All right, do you have any secret talents?
13: I do. Do you want to see?
1: Yes, let's do it.
13: Okay, so I'm double jointed, but I can also sing really high. Look at what my thumbs are doing.
1: The most unusual double talent I've ever seen. All right, you have 9 tattoos. Can you quickly give the story behind every tattoo?
13: Yes, this is Ferdinand the Bull. He's a famous pacifist. Then on my side, Jemima tattooed a little picture of her dog, Rosie. Over on this side, I have an illustration of a children's book, A Drunk I Did It, It's Not Great, I Should Get It Covered Up.
1: Huh.
13: Then I have Laura Thornhill, who's one of the first female skateboarders in history. Then on my butt, I have a snake wrapped around the moon. And I also have the sign for the Odeon, my favorite restaurant in Tribeca.
1: Okay.
13: I have Eloise as a tramp stamp, you know, Eloise who lived at the plaza.
1: Yeah.
13: And then it says staunch right there for Grey Gardens.
1: Okay, and what's tattoo number 10 gonna be?
13: Jemima's planning to tattoo the word nasty on my butt.
1: All right, Lena, I have a special guest who insisted on filming a question.
13: Oh, wow.
11: Hey, Lena Dunham, want to break out a dance move with me?
13: Do I ever. Thank you, Neil.
1: What animal do you identify with most?
13: A rabbit. They're so scared.
1: Yeah? What's your favorite swear word?
13: It's
1: What's the worst pickup line you've ever heard?
13: I was on McDougal Street, and a young gentleman handed me a wet cloth and said the words, want some ether.
1: If you could ban one word from the cultural zeitgeist, what would it be?
13: I would say it would either be totes or girl crush.
1: If you ran for office, what would your slogan be?
13: Lean on me.
1: What's the biggest issue facing society today?
13: That some of Americans don't believe other Americans are real humans.
1: Okay, so imagine that Donald Trump agreed to get on the phone with you for exactly 1 minute. What do you tell him?
13: I would ask him whether he wanted all women to be treated with the same respect that he believes his daughter should be treated with.
1: Lena, next question comes from your neighbor in that window behind you.
16: Hey, Lena.
13: Hi.
16: I'm going out of town this weekend and I need a sitter. What's the one quality this babysitter needs to have?
13: I think a babysitter should be able to eat all the food in the house while you're gone.
16: Cool. Stock up.
1: What's the biggest surprise you've ever had?
13: My 20th birthday party, my friend Audrey Gelman planned me a surprise party and everyone jumped out of the bathroom and I almost fainted.
1: What's the greatest love story of all time?
13: I'm gonna have to go with Lady and the Tramp on that one.
1: What fictional character would you love to date?
13: Robin Hood.
1: Who's the number one person you want to shoot a love scene with?
13: Tom Hardy.
1: Which woman in history should get the Hamilton musical treatment?
13: Sojourner Truth.
1: What would your Real Housewives tagline be?
13: My rules.
1: Okay, so you love the TV show Friends. What does Chandler even do for a living?
13: He's a transponster? He used a copy machine a lot, that is what I remember.
1: Right. What's something cool in this room?
13: Oh, this is a beautiful diorama that Paul made me of Stuyvesant Square Park, where my Uncle Jimmy and a lot of incredible men of the past went cruising.
1: Interesting. Can you say something in a foreign language for me?
13: Me llamo Lena, me gusta nadar y bailar. I think that means my name is Lena and I like to swim and dance.
3: Muy impresivo. Who makes you laugh the most?
13: My father, even when it's not on purpose.
3: Okay, so are Judd and Leslie always that funny?
13: Yes, unless he's napping or very full after a large meal.
3: Can we call him now?
13: Yeah.
3: Okay.
13: Let's see.
3: Who is the most unexpected person in your phone?
13: A pet psychic?
3: Okay.
13: Okay, let's see. Hi, Judley.
17: Hey, Lena, quick question. Who's your totes girl crush?
13: Let's end this conversation.
3: All right, Lena, question number 73. Can you imagine a girl's theme song and sing it out in the same style that you just did before?
13: Oh, yeah. The girl's theme song would be like, we're girls, we can't stop and we won't stop till we have revolution.
3: Okay.
13: We're women, we're women.
3: It's great, it's wonderful.
13: I mean, do you want to hear the rest of it? Do you have to go?
3: No, it's okay.
13: Hi.
3: I gotta go.
13: I'm so sorry.
3: Bye, Lena.
18: Yes, Anna's ready right this way into her office.
3: Great. I'm dressed okay, right? Anna, hi. Thanks for letting me come by. I'm just here to ask you 73 questions, and let's get right down into it. What time did you wake up this morning?
4: 5 o'clock.
3: What do you usually have with breakfast?
4: Starbucks.
3: How long have you been in this office for?
4: Forever.
3: What's one of your favorite things in this office?
4: My Clarice Cliff collection.
3: What's one thing in this office you've had the longest?
4: The desk.
3: Can you write down the one fashion word you wish everyone would stop using?
4: Of course.
3: You. Journey. Huh.
18: Anna, here are the clothes for the December lead. What do you think?
4: Virginia. Where's the color?
18: Good point.
3: What's an accessory you've had for ages?
4: My necklaces.
3: What is an item of clothing you've had the longest?
4: I can't remember.
3: Do you have a favorite family heirloom?
4: My memories.
18: Anna, Mr. De La Renta would like to ask you something via speakerphone.
4: Certainly.
19: Anna, I want to know what is your favorite type of flower?
4: Tuberose.
19: How lovely, Anna.
18: Carly's ready for you in the closet.
4: Okay.
3: What is your favorite season in New York City?
4: Spring.
3: Uptown or downtown?
4: Downtown.
3: What's your favorite museum in New York City?
4: The Metropolitan Museum.
18: Anna, how do you feel about Brooklyn?
4: New Silicon Valley.
3: What's your favorite musical of all time?
4: Kiss Me, Kate.
3: What's a musical you love to have a part in?
4: Sadly, I can't sing.
3: What is your favorite play?
4: I couldn't hear. I'm sorry.
3: What's your favorite play?
4: Skylight.
3: Who is your favorite comedian of all time?
4: James Corden.
3: Who is your favorite action star of all time?
4: Hugh Jackman.
3: If you had to name your absolute biggest phobia, what would it be?
4: Spiders. Hello, Carly.
20: Hi, Anna. Nice to see you. Quick question. Leather or lace?
4: Lace.
20: Velvet or fur?
4: Fur.
20: Vintage or new?
4: New.
20: Polka dot stripes.
4: Both.
20: What would you never ever wear?
4: Head to toe black.
20: Okay, well, you know, I wanted to tell you, I've been on this journey lately. And
3: besides lipstick and a phone, what are three items that you always have in your bag?
4: I rarely carry a bag.
21: You know, what bag should I get my girlfriend?
4: This one.
18: Anna, I'm so sorry, I don't know where he came from. Do you want me to call security?
4: It's fine.
18: Anna, yes. What's the first thing you notice about someone when they first meet them?
4: Their smile.
3: Anna, there's no windows in here. Why are you putting those on?
4: Hiding from you.
3: I appreciate the honesty.
18: Anna, they're ready for you in the planning room.
4: Good.
3: What are you reading right now, Anna?
4: Victoria by A.N. Wilson.
3: What's your favorite book?
4: Pride and Prejudice.
3: What's the last book you read?
4: Enough by Gabby Gifford.
3: What's a book you wish you had written?
4: War and Peace.
3: Who's the most fashionable literary figure?
4: Scarlett O'Hara.
3: Who is the literary figure who has most inspired fashion designers?
4: Oliver Twist.
3: What's the best vacation spot?
4: Home.
3: What country have you always wanted to visit?
4: India.
3: What do you miss about England, if any?

0: to toe black.
1: How often do you play tennis?
0: As often as I can.
1: Who would you want on your team in doubles?
0: Mixed doubles, Roger Federer. Women's doubles, Serena Williams.
1: What do you love most about tennis?
0: The gladiators.
1: What's the best match ever played?
0: Roddick against Federer, Wimbledon final 2009.
1: What's another sport you consider getting into?
0: Basketball.
2: Anna, how many emails do you write each day?
0: I simply can't remember.
2: Great.
1: Anna, what's your favorite cocktail?
0: I don't drink.
1: Your water, sparkling or flat?
0: Sparkling.
1: Coffee or tea?
0: Coffee.
1: Favorite food?
0: Avocado.
1: Least favorite food?
0: Broccoli.
1: Favorite dessert?
0: Coffee ice cream.
1: What's your guilty pleasure?
0: Watching Homeland.
3: These two bros just came from Mr. De La Renta.
0: Wonderful.
1: Wow, that guy is smooth.
2: Anna? Roger's on the line. He wants to know where you want to have dinner next week.
0: Balthazar.
2: Mr. Federer, Balthazar it is.
1: Anna, what kind of phone do you have?
0: A flip phone.
1: What's the greatest invention of all time?
0: Anything by Apple.
1: Stationery or email?
0: Both.
1: Letter or postcard?
0: Both.
1: What have you learned from your father being an editor of the Evening Standard?
0: Perseverance.
1: What have you learned from your brother as an editor of The Guardian?
0: Great reporting.
1: What have you learned from your children?
0: Love.
1: What is a skill that can never be mastered?
0: For me, learning Chinese.
1: What's your biggest regret?
0: I don't have one.
1: What's the least true rumor about you?
0: They're all true.
1: Anna, last question. Can you put back on those sunglasses and take a selfie with my phone?
0: I've never taken a selfie and I don't plan to start now.
1: Fair enough, Anna. Well, that's it. This was great talking to you, and maybe I'll see you around, award shows, things like that, you know?
0: Maybe.
1: Iggy.
4: Hey.
1: Hey, thanks so much for having me by.
4: No problem.
1: I hope now's a good time for an overwhelming 73-question interview.
4: I'm free, it is.
1: All right, what's the first thing you thought of this morning?
4: That I was starving.
1: What's your favorite animal?
4: Dogs.
1: What's your favorite animal that does not exist?
4: I love unicorns.
1: What's your favorite lyric?
4: I don't have one.
1: Where do you write down your lyrics?
4: Always on my iPhone.
1: What's the most badass thing about Australia?
4: Sharks.
1: What's the most Australian thing you can possibly say?
4: It is the sports chant, Aussie, Aussie, Aussie, oi, oi, oi.
1: What's the most American thing ever?
4: McDonald's.
1: What's the best part of living in LA?
4: I think the fabulous weather.
1: Well, that's a beautiful view of LA.
4: It is, isn't it?
1: What's the most beautiful thing in the world?
4: I think just being happy with your life.
1: Other than one of your music videos, what's the best music video in the world?
4: The best music video in the world is Bombs Over Baghdad.
1: What's your favorite exercise?
4: My favorite exercise, I love to play team sports, any kind of team sport.
1: Favorite food?
4: Tacos.
1: Favorite color?
4: Purple.
1: Favorite curse word?
4: F**k.
1: Please tell me what's more fancy, Gucci or Prada?
4: Prada at the moment.
1: LA or Tokyo?
4: I've never been to Tokyo.
1: Diamonds or pearls?
4: Diamonds.
1: Kittens or puppies?
4: Puppies.
1: Rotisserie chicken or macaroni and cheese?
4: Chicken before anything.
1: Iggy, if you weren't a performer, what would you do instead?
4: I would love to just create anything else of my own, a business or a company or brand.
1: If you had one superpower, what would it be?
4: Probably to be invisible.
1: If you could assemble a hip-hop festival, who would headline?
4: Missy Elliott. I love her.
1: If you could meet Tupac, what would you ask him?
4: I'd ask him exactly in every detail what happened the night that he passed away.
1: Interesting.
5: Hey, Iggy.
4: Yep.
5: What's the greatest interview question you've ever been asked?
4: The greatest, I think, was to tell them what the most stupid interview question I've ever been asked was. Mm.
5: They're ready for you in the studio.
4: All right, cool.
1: Iggy, what's the stupidest interview question you've ever been asked?
4: What it's like to be a female in hip hop.
1: What's the most important website?
4: Twitter.
1: What's the best hashtag?
4: I love the hashtag bulldogs on Instagram.
1: Who's the last person you tweeted?
4: I don't remember.
1: What's a song you wish you had written?
4: I wish that I had written Aquemini.
1: All right, so my friend has an important question here.
4: All right.
6: Hey, Iggy, I'm heading to the airport for my honeymoon. What country should I go to?
4: I think he should go to Tahiti. You can't go wrong with that. It's very romantic.
1: Very nice. If you could sing a duet with someone, living or dead, who would it be?
4: It would have to be Dolly Parton. She's larger than life. I love her.
1: Who'd you like to collaborate with?
4: I'd love to collaborate with Andre 3000.
1: What celebrity were you shocked to find out was a fan of you?
4: The most shocking fan I have is Jessica Alba.
1: What would you bring on a one-way trip to Mars?
4: A one-way trip to Mars, maybe a handheld Nintendo, something to keep me busy.
1: All right, so where'd you get this thing over here?

0: I got it from Beverly Hills. Where else?
1: Obviously, Beverly Hills.
0: Obviously.
1: What's your favorite song of all time?
0: My favorite song of all time is Tupac, Baby Don't Cry. It made me fall in love with rap music.
1: Oh, nice dogs over there.
0: I know, they're mine, little bad dogs.
1: What's your craziest fan moment?
0: My craziest fan moment? Just anytime someone cries about meeting me, I think that's particularly insane.
2: What's one skill you wish you had?
0: I wish that I could sing like Mariah Carey. That would be amazing.
2: Oh, how adorable is that dog
0: right there?
2: I know,
0: there she is.
2: Any pre-performance rituals?
0: I don't have many rituals, none for getting ready.
2: Any post-performance rituals?
0: Maybe just taking off my makeup.
2: What's your songwriting process like?
0: I definitely ask for a lot of people's opinions on what I've written.
2: What's the best first date idea?
0: Best first date, I think, just something wacky and spontaneous.
2: When would you fall for Nick, aka Swaggy P?
0: Well, what made me fall for Nick is that he's completely wacky and spontaneous and insane.
3: All right, here's a little clip from our last session.
0: All right, cool.
2: All right, so what do you think of this?
0: I'm not so sure at the moment.
1: Can you record the following five answers into that microphone?
0: Okay.
1: What's one legendary person you'd love to have tea with?
4: I would love to meet Keith Richards.
1: What was the last movie you saw?
4: I saw American Sniper.
1: What TV show would you make a cameo on?
4: Game of Thrones, for sure.
1: Favorite movie of all time?
4: Favorite movie of all time? Anything by Quentin Tarantino.
1: What's the coolest thing on your concert rider?
4: It's very lame and boring. Vanilla Candles.
1: Vanilla Candles. What's the most tired word or phrase in hip-hop?
0: I'm very sick of hearing on fleek.
1: What's one album people would be surprised to know you own?
0: Probably would be surprised to hear I own a Field Mob album.
1: Which musical artist has influenced you the most?
0: For female rappers, Missy Elliott all the way.
1: Best fashion trend of all time?
0: Best fashion trend of all time would be platform sneakers because it's the most ridiculous fashion trend of all time.
1: If you could raid one woman's closet, who would it be?
0: Easily Gwen Stefani, I love her.
1: You wear one item of clothing for the rest of your life, what would it be?
0: A pair of pants that make me look skinny.
1: Can you describe the perfect shoe?
0: The perfect shoe is just a sleek and simple high heel, something sexy, but if they could find a way to make it comfortable, I'd love that too.
1: All right, now, Iggy, follow me on this one. If your stage name was your favorite Disney character plus the name of your elementary school you went to, what would your stage name be?
0: My stage name would be Ariel Mullumbimby. Yeah.
1: All right, what's one word you would scream before doing a cannonball in this pool?
0: I think you have to scream cannonball. That's the rules.
1: That is the rules. Now, seriously, what's being famous like?
0: I think it's a total mess, but it's awesome.
1: What's dealing with the press like?
0: It's like talking to a serial killer that's extremely charismatic.
1: What's the craziest rumor you've heard of yourself?
0: That I used to be a man named Corey who had a sex change.
1: What is the biggest misconception about you?
0: I think people think that I think that I'm the shit, and I'm actually super critical of myself.
1: You know, when we did this with Reese Witherspoon, she said her hip-hop name would be Little Spoon. How do you feel about that?
0: I want to know how she came up with the name. It's very interesting.
1: What's been your favorite moment on stage?
0: When my dancer took a forward roll down a flight of stairs and got back up and kept dancing.
1: Worst moment on stage?
0: When I took a tumble down a flight of stairs and stayed down the flight of stairs.
1: Best advice you've ever received?
0: To be thankful for the people that help you get to where you're going.
1: Advice for any girl who wants to sing?
0: Seek a second opinion before you show your friends.
1: What's the bravest thing you've ever done?
0: Skydiving.
1: What do you want to say to yourself at age 30?
0: That I hope I've found a life out of being a rap star. It's important to have a home life.
1: If you were a Spice Girl, what would your spice be?
0: It would be Sassy Spice.
1: All right, last question, Iggy.
0: Okay.
1: Do you think I can take the car in that driveway for a spin?
0: The Ferrari?
1: So on fleek.
0: Okay. You can take it if you get a wash.
1: Okay, cool.
0: All right.
1: Got it.
0: It's
1: Let me
0: a
1: know
0: deal.
1: Where.
0: A very short journey.
1: And it's done.
0: All right,
1: here All right, you go. Awesome. Thanks so much.
0: You're welcome. For more 73 questions, subscribe to the Vogue channel.
1: Hey, Kendall Jenner.
5: Hi.
1: I came here to ask you 73 questions very, very quickly.
5: Let's do it. Come on in.
1: All right. So, here we are in the home you grew up in.
5: Yeah.
1: How often do you hang out here?
5: Not too often anymore.
1: What's your favorite memory in this home?
5: Sneaking out late.
1: What's your favorite holiday to celebrate in this home?
5: Christmas.
1: Okay. What is the most absurd nickname that someone has ever given you?
5: Killa, but I haven't been called that since high school.
1: What was your first job?
5: dog walking.
1: What's something about you that you wish more people focused on?
5: My ass.
1: What scares you the most?
5: Losing someone.
1: What angers you the most?
5: Delayed flights.
1: What makes you laugh the most?
5: My friend Tyler.
1: What's your favorite curse word?
5: F***.
1: What is going on there?
5: Mom, what are you doing?
6: I'm doing a major renovation to your room. But what should I make it into?
5: A planetarium.
1: So, what is modeling really like?
5: A dream come true.
1: Where's one place you'd like to go and not be recognized?
5: The beach.
1: Okay, so this is your mother's closet. Wow, that is an abundance of shoes.
5: Yeah.
1: What's the precise number of shoes in that closet?
5: 73, but only sneakers.
1: That's a good number. Best fashion tip you learned from your mom?
5: Always to take care of my things.
1: What is your must-have beauty product?
5: Red lipstick.
1: What's the worst beauty trend you've ever tried?
5: Plucking my eyebrows too much.
1: What's the worst fashion trend of all time?
5: Wedge sneakers.
1: What's your morning beauty ritual?
5: Drinking tons of water and brushing my teeth.
1: What's your spirit animal?
5: Tupac Shakur.
7: Kendall, let's do a quick touch-up.
5: Hi, okay.
7: Do you have a secret beauty tip?
5: Drinking tons of water.
7: Do you have a secret hobby?
5: Photography.
1: Do you have a secret?
5: If I told you, it wouldn't be a secret anymore.
7: Okay, good to go.
1: What's the most expensive thing you've ever splurged on?
5: My vintage car.
1: What do you wear when nobody's watching?
5: Nothing.
1: What is your favorite thing you've ever worn?
5: Anything a little controversial.
1: Okay, here's an onslaught of sister questions.
5: Okay.
1: Who is your favorite sister right now?
5: Chloe.
1: Who's your favorite to pose with at this current moment?
5: All of them.
1: Who is the funniest sibling and why?
5: I think Kylie, because she's super sarcastic.
1: Who is the craziest sibling and why?
5: Drunk or sober.
1: Who is the neediest sibling and why?
5: None of us. We're all super independent women.
1: Which sister's closet would you love to raid?
5: Kim, always.
1: What's one thing only you know about Kim?
5: She can do almost anything with her toes.
1: What's it like being an aunt?
5: Great, because I can give them back.
1: If Kim has another kid, what should she call him or her?
5: South?
1: Can you name four other names that start with K?
5: Kat, Katie, Karen, Cassandra.
1: That works. Favorite movie of all time?
5: The Notebook.
1: What movies made you cry the hardest and laugh the hardest?
5: Cry the hardest, Marley and Me, and laugh the hardest, Bridesmaids.
1: Okay, you can only dance to one song for the rest of your life. What song is it?
5: Whitney Houston, I Want to Dance with Somebody, of course.
1: If you joined the Spice Girls, what would your name be?
5: Kitten Spice.
1: If your life was a song or movie, what would the title be?
5: It ain't as easy as it looks.
1: Okay. What is the craziest time you've ever had with Gigi?
5: One time we were in Cannes and pulled an all-nighter and ended up in Monaco.
1: What is your nickname for Gigi?
5: Ouija.
1: Using the fewest words possible, can you explain to me how you are related to Gigi?
5: So her stepdad is my half-brother's stepdad, ex-stepdad. Does that make sense?
1: Not at all.
5: Okay, sorry.
1: Do you read internet comments?
5: No.
1: What's the funniest thing you've ever read about yourself on the internet?
5: That I'm having Justin Bieber's spirit child.
1: What do you want to say to your fans?
5: I love you.
1: All right. What's the story behind this Instagram photo?
5: This is me getting ready for an event with my stylist and my seamstress in some sick boots.
1: What's the story behind this Instagram photo?
5: This is me and my sisters at my sister's baby shower having some sister time.
1: What's the story behind this Instagram photo?
5: This is my always mood.
1: Will you post a selfie of you and me on your Instagram?
5: No, let's go to the pool.
1: Name one thing you cannot live without.
5: Pasta.
8: Kendall.
5: Hi.
8: I just had a baby. What should I do to celebrate?
5: Maybe go hang out with your wife.
1: What TV show would you kill to make a cameo in?
5: The Bachelorette.
1: Do you have a favorite episode of Keeping Up with the Kardashians?
5: Yeah, probably the one where I did prosthetics with my sisters.
1: Would you ever do a spinoff?
5: No, I like working with my family too much.
1: What are three things you look for in a man?
5: Confidence, good sense of humor, and great style.
1: Who did you have a crush on when you were younger?
5: Benny the Jet Rodriguez.
1: All right, what was your first memory?
5: Me running down the halls in my house in a little leopard coat.
1: Who would make you totally starstruck?
5: Angelina Jolie, of course.
1: All right, favorite place to visit that's not a home?
5: Palm Springs.
1: Do you have a hidden talent?
5: Yeah, I can make bird noises.
1: Prove it.
6: Kendall, get your ass in here!
1: What was the name of your first pet?
5: Harley. Yes, Mom? What's up?
9: Well, I finished your planetarium and wanted to know what's the most embarrassing thing that your mom's ever done?
5: Maybe this, all your magazines. Love you!
9: Love you.
1: If you had to choose another career, what would you do?
5: Probably working on a farm somewhere.
1: How would you describe yourself in 3 words?
5: I'm a weirdo, I'm motivated, and I'm jet-lagged.
1: If you could have a superpower, what would it be?
5: Gosh, probably to be invisible whenever I want it to be.
1: What's the biggest surprise you've ever had?
5: Maybe when one of my sisters got pregnant, or when Kanye proposed to Kim.
1: What is the best piece of advice you've ever received?
5: Treat people the way you want to be treated.
1: What advice would you give your younger self?
5: Don't wear that.
1: What do you hope for by the time you're 30?
5: Happiness, love, and a family.
1: What are you doing immediately after this interview?
5: Going to the gym. This body doesn't do it itself.
1: All right, last question. Before I leave, can I film you with some crazy filters on your face?
5: Thought you'd never ask.
1: Okay, so here you are with some insane eyeballs. And let's see what else we have. Looks like you have a beard now.
5: Okay.
1: Do that bird thing again.
5: Sure.
1: Okay.
5: Okay, that's enough. That's go enough. Now.
1: Thanks, guys.
5: Bye!
10: Hey, Daniel, how are you?
11: I'm good, how are you?
10: Good.
1: Victoria.
10: Good.
1: Hey, it's good to see you.
10: Hi, welcome.
1: Thank you. I came from America to ask you 73 questions in your new store.
10: Thank you.
1: What's the first thing you do when you wake up in the morning?
10: I check on my kids.
1: What's a daily ritual?
10: I'm up at 6 a.m. working out.
1: Do you have any pets?
10: That'll be Coco Chanel, the bulldog who lives in L.A.
1: Do you have any pet names for your kids?
10: I do, but if I tell you, they'll be mortified.
1: What's one rule your kids consistently ignore?
10: Don't play football in the house.
1: What's the greatest thing you've learned from your kids?
10: How to play football in the house and how to love unconditionally.
1: You pick up any slang from them?
10: I have no idea, dude.
1: All right, let's check out this store. What is your favorite color?
10: Sunset orange.
1: What's your favorite flavor?
10: Salt.
1: What's your favorite spice?
10: Posh.
1: What's your secret talent?
10: I used to be able to juggle.
1: What's a movie that made you cry the hardest?
10: 12 Years a Slave.
1: Movie that made you laugh the hardest?
10: We're the Millers.
1: Heels or flats?
10: Both.
1: Diamonds or pearls?
10: Both. We love Prince.
1: Harry or William?
10: Oh, you can't make me choose.
1: Your store is lovely.
10: Thank you.
1: What's your favorite item for sale?
10: I really like this bright pink fluffy dress over here.
1: What's the best fashion secret you've ever learned?
10: Less is more.
1: If you ran the world, what's one law you would enact?
10: If? Do you mean when? When I run the world, I'm going to make it the law that everybody has to do a little something philanthropic.
1: If you had to wear one thing for the rest of your life, what would it be?
10: Knickers.
1: How do you get dressed in the morning?
10: Socks, knickers, vest, dress.
1: What do you wear when you need to relax?
10: My Lanvin pajamas.
1: Besides cell phone and a purse, what are 3 things you always have in your bag?
10: Byredo, hand cream, number 23 Makeup Forever, lip liner, and my credit card.
1: Victoria, would you mind putting on that other pair of sunglasses? I think they'll make a perfect gift for someone. What's one question you like to be asked more often?
10: Would you like an early night?
1: What's one question you hate being asked?
10: Why don't you smile?
1: Good question. Why don't you smile?
10: I'm smiling on the inside. I feel that I have a responsibility to the fashion community.
1: Those last sunglasses are great. I think I'll take
10: thank
1: them.
10: Thank you.
11: Let me wrap them up. Don't
10: thank
11: forget
10: you.
11: Alina's in the fitting room upstairs. If
10: thank
11: you, want to
10: you
11: check
10: so
11: in on
10: much.
11: Her.
10: Thank you.
1: What's your favorite vacation spot?
10: Napa Valley.
1: What's a country you like to visit?
10: I'd love to go to Kenya.
1: If you bring one thing from the States to England, what would it be?
10: A fanny pack.
1: What's one piece of clothing in your wardrobe that David hates?
10: He loved everything in my wardrobe.
1: What's one piece of clothing in David's wardrobe that you hate?
10: I don't really like that full-on Gucci look that he pushed a few years ago.
1: If you could take back one look you ever wore, what would it be?
10: The full Gucci look in leather that I wore a few years ago.
1: This must be Alina.
10: You look beautiful.
12: Thank you. If you could teach any subject at school, what would it be?
10: Singing. I'm going to get you another dress.
12: Thank you.
1: Victoria, what's your favorite food?
10: Japanese.
1: Favorite drink?
10: Hot sake.
1: If you could have a date with someone, living or dead, who would it be?
10: My husband.
1: What is one thing in this world that we need to get rid of?
10: AIDS.
1: Do you believe in free will or destiny?
10: I believe that free will leads you to your destiny.
1: What's one thing you cannot live without?
10: My Velcro rollers.
1: What is the definition of misery?
10: Kathy Bates.
1: Besides LA, what city do you visit the most?
10: Paris.
1: What is your idea of a perfect date?
10: A night in with my husband.
1: Do you believe in love at first sight?
10: Absolutely.
1: At first sight, what made you fall in love with David?
10: Duh.
1: At what age were you the happiest?
10: I'm really happy right now.
1: Great.
13: Hi, Victoria. Hey. A man from America would like to ask you a question.
10: Okay.
14: Hey, Victoria, I'm finally ready to propose to my girlfriend. I just need to know, should I use my grandma's old wedding ring or should I get a brand new diamond ring?
1: Now that is a tough question. What's it gonna be?
10: I'd get a new one. Don't give her that rope heel thing.
1: What's your spirit animal?
10: A swan.
1: What's your favorite type of animal print?
10: Leopard.
1: If your life were a movie, what would the title be?
10: The Hunger Games.
1: It's taken.
10: Really?
1: If you could have any superpower in the world, what would it be?
10: I would be able to work out and sleep at the same time.
1: What's one song that always makes you dance?
10: Marvin Gaye, Gotta Give It Up.
1: What are three words to describe London?
10: Inspiring, energetic, multicultural.
1: What's the one thing everyone should do when in London?
10: Come to London and visit my store.
1: What do you like most about Americans?
10: The positive energy.
1: Besides LA, where would you live?
10: New York.
1: How would your kids answer that?
10: New York.
1: If you could bring back one look from your 20s, what would it be?
10: None. Have you seen those Spice Girls films?
1: I was in middle school at the time. Of course I did.
10: Okay.
1: Victoria, what's the one word you use too much?
10: Gray area, and I know that's two words.
1: What's one vice you wish you would give up?
10: I don't have a vice.
1: If you could be a pro at any sport, what would it be?
10: Tennis.
1: If you could star in one movie, what would it be?
10: I starred in Spice World the movie, and I am still waiting for my Outstanding Achievement Award.
1: Who would you want to write your biography?
10: Me.
1: What would the name be of your autobiography?
10: It's a work in progress.
1: What phrase would define how you live your life?
10: Positive energy and creative visualization.
1: What's your biggest goal for 2015?
10: To really learn more and figure out what I can do to really help and make a difference.
1: Where do you go when you need to be alone?
10: I can't go anywhere on my own. My kids follow me everywhere.
1: What's one thing about you people would be surprised to know?
10: Comedy gold.
1: If you could choose anyone in the world to live next door to you, who would it be?
10: Mr. Valentino lives next door to me, and it doesn't get much better than that.
1: If you could do a duet with one person, who would it be?
10: I've duetted with Sir Elton John, and it doesn't get much better than that.
1: If you can give yourself advice at age 13, what would it be?
10: Your skin's gonna clear up, and it's all gonna be fine.
1: If you could do something else with your life, what would it be?
10: I wouldn't do anything else with my life.
1: Victoria, last question. Do you take American Express?
10: It's on the house.
1: You are too kind. That is so nice of you.
10: Thank you so much.
1: Thank you, Victoria.
10: Safe journey. For more 73 questions, subscribe to the Vogue channel.
15: Joe, how are ya?
1: Hi, Nikki. How are you doing?
16: I'm blessed, and you?
1: I'm fantastic. If you knew just how many of your fans have asked for this.
16: I know, they have made me aware.
1: Mm-hmm.
16: Thanks, Barbs.
1: 73 questions, Nicki Minaj, this is happening. Let's do this.
16: Come on in, Vogue.
1: Now, before we begin, I just want to say how beautiful the drive was here, and it's even prettier in here.
16: Thank you.
1: Can you tell the audience where we are right now?
15: We are in Malibu, California, at the recording studio.
1: Yes, we are. And what precisely were you doing just before I arrived?
16: Actually, I was working on a very special lyric.
1: And it's in the studio where most of the lyric working happens, right?
16: Yes.
1: And how are you feeling about life these days?
16: Blessed, happy, thankful, grateful.
1: Given that we're in Malibu, what would you say is the biggest difference between life in New York and in LA?
16: New York has the Queens.
1: Yes, it does. And how would you describe yourself to the few people on Earth who may not know who you are?
16: Pink. Rapper. Animated.
1: That checks out. Now, you gotta know how excited I am for your next album and that you recorded it here.
16: I did.
1: It's pretty cool. So what exactly does a typical day at work in the studio look like for you?
16: Well, I tend to listen to the beat and then I get a vibe for it. And if it's something that I love, then I go on the mic.
1: Mm-hmm.
16: My engineer Juice records me. I lay some ideas down and then I listen to them. And then I write it based on what reference I loved the most.
1: Okay.
16: And then I record, and then we listen for days, sometimes months, sometimes years, and then one day it comes out.
1: I'm so sorry if this is being forward, but could you freestyle a few bars for me right now? Because I can tell you Anna will love it.
15: That's scary. What if she doesn't like it?
1: How could she not?
15: Okay. Oh my gosh.
1: No pressure.
15: First, I'd like to say that I don't know if you know this, Joe, but I definitely have mentioned her in my songs before.
1: Oh, I know.
15: But this one obviously would be a lot more special. So let me think.
1: Take your time. You got this.
15: Okay, let me think. Okay. I heard them who they sent for. Said you were 10, you must have meant four. Hiding the summer and the winter. Hello, and the winter.
1: Yes, mission accomplished. Now, you usually record in both of these rooms or just this one?
15: Yes. Come on in.
1: Okay, getting a full tour here. Now, what exactly is the difference between these two rooms?
15: You are entering the room where after I leave there, I come here, I sit there, Drew sits here, and we begin listening back to the iconic music we created.
1: Now, you've collaborated with so many artists in your career. I was wondering if you'd be willing to describe a few in just one word.
15: Okay.
1: Ariana Grande.
15: Ponytail.
1: Elton John.
15: Glasses.
1: Beyonce.
15: Blonde. Hair.
1: This is all true. Who's another artist you'd work with?
15: Miss Lauryn Hill.
1: What inspired the title for your next album?
15: A feeling of whole circleness.
1: And why did you call?
15: I'm sorry. Joe, I'm sorry. A feeling of full circleness.
1: All good. Now, why did you call your first album Pink Friday?
15: Well, I wanted something that represented my favorite color, pink. Mm-hmm. And another member of my team at that time said Pink Friday. I fell in love right away.
1: Now, if you were to describe the look for this next album in a single word or idea, what would it be?
15: Vêtement. I mean, or as I said it on my album, vitamins.
1: Now, you've also said that Jay-Z, Foxy Brown, and Lil Wayne were some of your biggest influences when you were coming up. What did each of them have that you wanted to emulate?
15: Jay-Z, business savvy. Foxy Brown, immaculate delivery. Lil Wayne, trendsetter.
1: And out of all the people you can rely on, who are the ones you go to if you ever need advice?
15: My spiritual friends, I think. Anyone who can speak with deeper meaning.
1: And what would you say is the deepest meaning wisdom that you've ever received?
15: To remain humble.
1: Important to be humble. Okay, so your fans have now had a peek inside two of your studios. I say we keep exploring the property.
15: All right, you guys, let's go outside and get some fresh air.
1: Let's do it. We should just be in time for sunset. So, Nicki, I wanted to ask, what would you say is your favorite feature not by Nicki Minaj?
15: I would say If I Rule the World, Nas, and Lauryn Hill.
1: Good one. And what is the one song with 100% certainty that'll make you cry?
15: Hello by Adele.
1: I may have a feeling I know the answer to this one, but what was the last great movie that you watched?
15: Barbie.
1: Yep, there it is. Updo or blowout?
15: I'm definitely in my blowout era.
1: Freestyle or written verse?
15: Written verse. I like to write.
1: And while you are writing, what is your go-to takeout order whenever you need a break?
15: Four wings and some french fries, hot sauce and ketchup.
1: Delicious. And when you think about your times and history in Trinidad, is there a favorite memory that always comes up?
15: My grandmother, for sure.
1: Now, what if that question replaced Trinidad with New York City?
15: The smell of snow.
1: And when you think of yourself as a child, how would you describe that smaller version of you?
15: Hopeful.
1: When did you first realize you love performing, entertaining people, being in front of an audience?
15: Probably around the age of 5.
1: And when did you first hear the sound of your own voice on the radio?
15: When I was working at Red Lobster, maybe I don't know, maybe 17 years ago.
17: Must have been crazy. And what was the worst part of that job?
15: Having to constantly wash your clothes because they smell like Red Lobster.
17: What performance in your career were you most nervous about beforehand?
15: All of my televised performances early on in my career.
17: What was the first album you heard that completely changed your life?
15: It's Education and Lauryn Hill.
17: I read you wrote your first rap when you were 12 years old.
15: Yes.
17: Do you remember any of those lyrics?
15: Cookies the name, chocolate chip is the flame buff. Suck up my style like the cherry life flame buff.
17: Now I want to go back to Red Lobster for a second. What other jobs did you have before you got signed?
15: Lots of waitressing, customer service rep, telemarketer, receptionist.
17: Mm-hmm.
15: And also, I even sold fire extinguishers.
17: Oh, random assortment of jobs. Which of those jobs did you love the most?
15: Office manager.
17: Now, you originally uploaded your first mixes to MySpace. If you remember, can you tell me who was in your MySpace top 8?
15: I have no idea, but I'm sure Lil Wayne was probably one of them.
17: Probably. And what was your first accent that you think you nailed?
15: Well, I thought I nailed it, but I'm learning I did not. The Jamaican accent.
17: Would you like to demonstrate a Jamaican accent for me now?
15: No.
17: Hey, I successfully got you to freestyle. I guess I can't ask for it all.
15: All right, follow me to the house.
17: Now, Nikki, you were the first woman who signed with Young Money. Do you think that came with any pressure?
15: Absolutely.
17: When exactly did your alter egos first start to come out in your music?
15: I think on, like, Five Star Chick with Yo Gotti and Bedrock with Young Money, I started tapping in more into, like, the Barbie persona.
17: Now, I'd like to list a few other personas. Do you think you could describe each of them with one word?
15: Sure.
17: Here we go. Harajuku Barbie.
15: Japan.
17: Red Ruby.
15: The Sleaze.
17: Roman.
15: Wah, wah.
17: Now, out of Harajuku, Barbie, Red Ruby, or Roman, who is your favorite of the three?
15: I guess my favorite right now is Red Ruby, but as a whole in our Barb community, I would say Roman.
17: Okay. And how would you describe your fashion and style early in your career?
15: Kooky.
17: Does that word still describe your style today?
15: I wouldn't say so.
17: When did your fans first start calling themselves Barbs?
15: I gave them that name because first I was calling them Barbies because I was calling myself Barbie. And then I just thought that Barbs sounded more like a term of endearment. And it stuck.
17: I like it. What did you think when you first saw your official Barbie?
15: Oh, gosh. Well, I just was very emotional, grateful, couldn't believe it, ecstatic.
17: Yeah, it was amazing. Now, shifting gears, if you could eat only one food from a bodega for the rest of your life, what would it be?
15: Well, definitely it would be a sandwich. Turkey, cheese, lettuce, tomato, salt, pepper, oil and vinegar, jalapenos, mayonnaise, mustard, extra turkey, extra cheese.
17: Wow, there's a lot going on with that sandwich. Next time I'm at a bodega, I'll order the Nicki Minaj and see what they do.
15: So, would you like to have a drink?
17: I'd love a drink. Thank you, Nikki.
15: Okay, come on.
17: Okay, I'll hang here and enjoy the sunset while you're gone. Now, Nikki, what would you say Queens does better than any other borough?
15: Get the money.
17: And out of all the places you've ever given a concert, what's been your favorite city to perform in?
15: Well, I would say New York.
17: Well, obviously, New York City has to be the best. And whose style did you look up to the most when you were younger?
15: I looked up to a specific era of the hip-hop culture where the image of salt and pepper is sort of like really cemented into my psyche at one point. And it's why till this day I am in love with bamboo earrings, and I even put bamboo earrings in my Fendi prints online at one time. It's sort of like the girl that LL Cool J was describing on Round the Way Girl.
17: Now, I gotta ask, what's the secret to a perfect cat eye?
15: Well, you can't be nervous. You can't be, late. You have to be very calm. And, you know, you just have to think angle and sharp.
17: Noted. And what was your favorite Met Gala look?
15: Yikes.
17: And what about a typical Nicki Minaj at-home look?
15: I rather like this look, actually. Dolce & Gabbana on the coat, and Tom Ford on the sneaker. Little wife beater and some jean shorts, nothing too much. Barbie chain, of course.
17: What was the first designer item you ever bought?
15: I don't remember, but I remember the first fake designer item I was given from my friend. It was a fake Louis Vuitton.
17: Ooh. And what clothing item do you have the most of in your closet?
15: I have a lot of sweaters because I'm always cold.
17: Who's a new designer that you're super excited about at this moment?
15: You know, does Vetements count as a new designer or no? Not really. Joe?
17: Counts for me.
15: Does it?
17: Yeah, I love Demna.
15: Okay, so let me say that. Want me to?
17: Yeah, shout out to Georgia.
15: Okay.
17: What has been the most rewarding part about being a mother?
15: Every single second of every single day, learning that I was able to love on a whole other level.
17: That is beautiful. And how did having a baby affect how you recorded your most recent album?
15: Well, because some of the songs started off being written about 4 years ago, there were songs, I couldn't record sexually explicit songs while I was pregnant. So I ended up just getting turned off for like a very long time. And I had a writer's block for a while, even after I had the baby. And so now I'm doing a balance of what I think feels like Nicki Minaj, but doesn't make me, you know, feel like eek.
17: Yeah. And why did you go with the nickname Papa Bear for your son?
15: Well, I don't know. You know, I've always been a nickname person. I give everyone I love these nicknames normally. And he actually had a couple nicknames. His first nickname while he was in my stomach was Bubba. And when he came out, it just transformed into Papa Bear. I can't explain it, but when I looked at him, that's what I thought.
17: It's really cute. Do you see any of yourself in his personality yet?
15: Yes.
17: And what is the number one most favorite thing that he loves doing in life?
15: Swim. Or just be in the pool in any way, in water, playing in water.
17: Can you give me any hint about what his name is?
15: Sure.
17: Amazing. So many people have asked me to ask you this.
15: I can.
17: Okay, ready for the hint. All right, well, we'll keep it a secret. I read you've been doing voices for him. Will any of these show up in the most recent record?
15: No, that's for me and him.
17: Fair enough. I also read that you quoted Lauryn Hill in your high school yearbook.
15: I did.
17: What lyric did you use?
15: To survive is to stay alive in the face of opposition.
17: Which of your Rap Snacks flavors is your favorite?
15: I'll never tell.
17: What did no one tell you about being famous that you really like other people to know?
15: It's not for the faint of heart.
17: You once said that being famous comes with a lot of guilt. How do you manage that today?
15: By just focusing on the positive energy, the love energy, and learning how to love myself enough to realize that I put in my blood, sweat, and tears into this. I deserve it. It's okay.
17: What celebrity do you have saved in your phone that would completely surprise me or anyone else out there who's a fan of you?
15: That's a very interesting question. At the moment, I would say the iconic, the legendary, beautiful, boss, Anna Wintour.
17: I wouldn't say I'm completely surprised. When was the last time that you were truly terrified?
15: My son ran out of the door in the hotel I was at recently and ran in the hallway, as if this was just another part of the house that he thought he was in. And so just for those couple moments, I was terrified.
17: That is scary. Nikki, what makes zero sense to you?
15: What makes zero sense to me is thinking that you could ever go up against the Barbs and win.
17: What is the biggest misconception about you?
15: That I'm mean.
17: Would you still consider yourself a homebody?
15: Yes.
17: You once said that the thing that motivates you the most is proving to yourself that you can do something. What do you have left to prove to yourself?
15: If it was all worth it.
17: I think it was. But Nikki, you've now answered 72 questions. Before I go, I want to ask you. 10 years ago, you said you'd be married with a baby, and that has come true 10 years later. What do you predict for yourself in another 10 years?
15: Hundreds and hundreds of billions. And being able to help a lot of people that I think need help in today's world.
17: Well, we can't wait to see you achieve that. What a great answer to end a great interview. It's official. You've just completed your 73 questions.
15: Thank you.
17: And your fans are going to love it.
15: Thank you for having me, you guys. I love you so much. This is a dream come true. Thank you for having me. I love you.
1: So excited for this. Selena.
18: Hi.
1: Hope you're ready for the 73 questions interview. Not before we put on some intro music.
18: Great. Cue it up. Titles?
1: Titles.
18: Flip it around.
1: Flip it around. Okay, so what were you doing at this moment I came by?
18: Not stalking you.
1: What did you find yourself doing a lot these days?
18: Playing heads up.
1: What's your current obsession?
18: Heads up.
1: Can you make any prediction about anything exactly 1 year from now?
18: I think I'll be doing a lot of traveling.
1: Besides doing adventurous interviews like this, what do you do on your days off?
18: Hang out with my friends.
1: Where's your favorite place to visit in the world?
18: Europe.
1: What specific thing do you love the most about Texas?
18: The people.
1: What's the most enjoyable activity when you're home in Texas?
18: Eating my Nana's food.
1: What's something you own that you truly cherish?
18: My jewelry.
1: What's the one thing you can never live without?
18: My family.
1: Out of all the hobbies in the world, what's one hobby that you'll never give up?
18: Dancing.
1: Thanks. What's one hobby that you plan on picking up?
18: Learning new languages.
1: What's something you'd like to say to your 112 million Instagram followers?
18: I get to do what I love every single day, and it's because of you. Thank you.
1: So I went on YouTube and found a cover of your song by a musician named Marie Britton. What do you think of her?
19: Kill him with kindness, kill him with kindness, kill him with kindness. Go ahead, go ahead, go ahead.
18: And that's why I do what I do. Do you want to go outside?
1: Love to.
18: Hang on, let me grab something real quick.
1: Okay. Selena, how would you describe yourself in 3 words?
18: Loyal, kind, giving.
1: What's a pet peeve that you have?
18: People who are rude.
1: What scares you the most?
18: Losing someone I love.
1: What makes you the angriest?
18: People who act entitled. Ugh.
1: Who's the most fashionable woman that you know?
18: Natalie Portman.
1: What's a fashion trend that can never let you down?
18: Skinny jeans. Which one?
1: Let's go with that one right there.
18: This one?
1: Yeah. Okay. What's one fashion trend that you try that you regret the most?
18: Shoulder pads.
1: What's one fashion trend you hope will never, ever come back?
18: Shoulder pads.
1: What's your favorite exercise?
18: Pilates.
1: What's the best song to run around to?
18: Don't Stop Believin'.
1: What's your spirit animal?
18: Meryl Streep. Hey.
20: Yo. Hey, Selena.
18: Yeah?
20: What second language should I teach my newborn child?
18: Japanese.
1: Selena, what's your favorite candy?
18: Twizzlers.
1: What's your favorite thing to eat?
18: Everything.
1: What's your least favorite thing to eat?
18: Greens.
1: Dessert you can't live without?
18: Chocolate cake.
1: All right. Got to think hard on this one. What is your first memory in life?
18: My mom painting.
1: Who do you look up to most in life?
18: My mom.
1: What's the best piece of advice you've received from your mom?
18: Treat others how you wish to be treated.
1: What's a good rule you've learned from your parents?
18: Everyone is equal and everything happens for a reason.
1: What advice would you give your 15-year-old self?
18: Go ahead and do it, because you're going to do it anyway.
1: What's something you know now that you didn't know then?
18: Patience.
1: Where do you see yourself in 10 years?
18: Hopefully happy.
1: What TV show have you binge-watched these days?
18: Curb Your Enthusiasm.
1: Fictional character you'd want to spend a day with?
18: Mad Hatter.
1: Fictional place you'd love to live in?
18: Wonderland.
1: What's the last movie that made you cry?
18: Hacksaw Ridge.
1: What's a movie you can watch over and over again?
18: Crazy Stupid Love.
1: All right, what was your favorite movie as a kid?
18: The Wizard of Oz.
1: Do you have any hidden talents?
18: I don't think they're that hidden anymore. This is what you get.
1: Okay, can you say anything in a foreign language?
18: Es complicado para explicar.
1: Right. What's your go-to dance move?
18: Oh, that's my phone.
1: Okay. What's the biggest surprise you've ever had?
18: A romantic dinner on a rooftop.
1: What's the best gift that you've ever received?
18: A jewelry box.
1: What's one thing people would be most surprised to know about you?
18: How much I love depressing things. Oh, it's my mom. Oh, she says, what's your favorite thing about your mom? Ha, her laugh.
1: What's the coolest thing about your family?
18: How good we are at arguing.
1: What's the silliest nickname ever given to you?
18: Flaca.
1: In general, when do you feel most beautiful?
18: When I'm with the people I love.
1: When do you feel most creative?
18: When I'm sad. Do you want to listen to music?
1: Would love to.
18: Okay. What kind?
1: Kind of in the mood for some royalty-free elevator music.
18: Oh my gosh, that's what I was just listening to before you got here.
1: Chances of that.
18: Perf.
1: Okay, I think it's time for a bunch of music questions.
18: Okay.
1: What's your favorite song to blast in the car?
18: That's What I Like, Bruno Mars.
1: If you recorded a secret song, what would your pseudonym be?
18: Alanis Zomeg.
1: If your life were a song, what would the title be?
18: I'm still figuring it all out.
1: Do you remember what your first concert was?
18: Britney Spears.
1: What's the most experimental genre of music you'd ever try out?
18: Jazz.
1: Who's an artist we'd be surprised that you listen to?
18: Patsy Cline.
1: What musician would you love to collaborate with?
18: Elvis Presley.
1: What's the best jingle ever created?
18: Call 1-800-STEAMERS. Stanley Steamer, make carpet cleaner. Yeah.
1: That's the best jingle. If you look behind you.
18: I just did that, okay.
1: There is a foam board. And can you write down your favorite word of all time with this marker right here?
18: Yeah.
1: Grateful. Can you now write out your tag?
18: Yeah. Had that since sixth grade.
1: Not bad. Okay. If you pretend your finger is a can of spray paint, can you pretend to be a graffiti artist and draw something crazy and we'll fill it in post? And what am I supposed to be seeing?
18: Lots of frogs smoking a cigar.
1: And what color do you want the frog smoking a cigar to be?
18: Magenta.
1: Done. Okay, six more questions left before I'm gonna have to say goodbye.
18: Aww, get out.
1: But if you had to choose another career, what would you be doing?
18: I would be a chef.
1: What do you have left on your bucket list?
18: I'm gonna jump out of something.
1: You're a triple threat. What would make it a quadruple threat?
18: I guess I'll find out.
1: Can you tell me a secret?
18: I think I was born in the wrong era.
1: Can you tell me a lie?
18: I have a twin.
1: I know it may hurt you for me to say this, but last question.
18: Okay.
1: Can you end this interview with the worst joke you've ever heard?
18: What did the pirate say on his 80th birthday?
1: I don't know.
18: Aye, matey.
3: And the guinea pig took off her knee pads,
18: just like...
3: got off her skateboard and said,
1: F*** you.
3: Bye. You, thank you. Wow, great crowd, wow.
1: What a rousing performance.
3: Hi, Joe.
1: All right.
3: All right, just how we say hello here.
1: Oh, all right. Well, I'm here to ask you 73 questions.
3: All right.
2: So what material am I walking in on right now?
21: This is a rehearsal of Fleabag, the play.
2: And what's the significance of this theater that we're in right now?
21: This is the very same space I ever did the first preview of Fleabag.
2: And what's the most memorable theatrical moment that you've had in this theater?
21: In quite an early performance, I was performing right here, and there was a girl sat in the front row who laughed so hard at a joke that her boob came out.
2: Okay, then. Well, Fleabag is now a massive hit, and I'm a huge fan.
21: Thank you.
2: Where did the concept for this show come from?
21: I think it was really inspired by the cynicism I was feeling in my 20s, and then also wanting to play a character I could really relate to, and also a touch of female rage.
2: How would you define female rage?
21: Uncontrollable, violent female anger.
2: And Killing Eve is another show that I'm a big fan of.
21: Thank you.
2: How would you condense that series into a quick little soundbite?
21: Murder, murder, hair.
2: Now, which do you prefer, writing from multiple points of view or writing from a singular point of view?
21: I do like writing from a single point of view because it means you really have to delve into the psychology of one person.
17: And how different or difficult was that to write without also acting it?
21: It was kind of a relief to begin with, but then I did start to miss it.
17: And when talking about Fleabag, I heard you said it was hard to not look at the camera. Does it feel good to be in front of the camera again?
21: What do you mean? This is just your face, isn't it?
2: I was just testing
21: you.
2: Of course it's my face. There's no camera here.
21: Should we move on?
22: See you tomorrow.
21: Bye, guys. Thanks so much. Great pretend rehearsal.
17: So, Fleabag is a show that I binged recently.
21: Thank
17: What's
21: you.
17: A show that you've binged recently?
21: Homecoming.
17: What's your dream role in life?
21: I'd really like to play someone who was brought up in the wild, like raised by animals.
17: What's your favorite word in the English dictionary?
21: Trumpet.
17: Favorite podcast in the podcast pantheon?
21: Guilt and Shame, and Guilty Feminists, just anything with the word guilt in it.
17: Favorite artist?
21: René Magritte.
17: Favorite artistic moment in the history of all art?
21: In the history of all art. F*** you.
17: What's your favorite British idiom?
21: Never look a gift horse in the house. In the house? In the mouth?
17: Favorite American idiom?
21: I'm just gonna circle back.
17: Biggest difference between American and British humor?
21: I think if it's really, truly funny, there really shouldn't be a difference.
17: What's one thing fans would be shocked to learn about you?
21: I didn't write any of it.
17: Would you consider a stand-up ever?
21: Yeah.
17: Can you tell me a joke?
21: Fat turtle.
17: Phoebe, you are staging the world's biggest art heist. What line do you tell the security guard to let you into the museum?
21: I am the main security guard.
17: So I can see you're on your way out. What do you have planned for the rest of the day?
21: I'm going to go into the Fleabag edit. It's the final day.
17: Ooh, I cannot wait for that. You find yourself on a plane, do you take the window or aisle seat?
21: Window.
17: Find yourself on a train, are you riding backwards or forwards?
21: Forwards.
17: How do you unwind?
21: Oh, sleep.
17: Who is your favorite designer right now?
21: Galvan, who designed my amazing liquid red thing from the Golden Globes.
17: Who's the most stylish fictional person?
21: Villanelle.
17: Who is the most stylish real person?
21: Bill Nighy.
17: What would you consider to be your beauty philosophy?
21: Don't overthink it, but also eyebrows.
17: Can you tell me a PG-rated version of the most R-rated story that you have?
21: Oh, wow. I did do a play here upstairs when I was in a bath, naked with somebody for, I don't think there is a PG version of this story, actually. Let's move on. This is Maddie, who played Fleabag in the tour.
17: Ah, very cool.
21: Hey, Maddie.
17: Hey, Maddie.
21: Bye.
17: Favorite gift you've ever received?
21: Build your own gingerbread house. I got this Christmas from my mum. And then I also got a really beautiful bracelet.
17: Oh, that sounds really, really nice.
21: Bye, box office.
22: Bye.
21: See ya.
17: Favorite gift you've ever given?
21: I gave my brother a record, and I had recorded all of his friends singing happy birthday and sending lovely messages to him on it. I was really chuffed with that.
17: What's your biggest pet peeve?
21: Rudeness.
17: Okay, I see the workstation over here. Can you tell me what you're currently working on?
21: No. Of course not.
17: No. What three words describe your writing process?
21: Panic, panic, hope.
17: And what is a crucial aspect to your creative process?
21: Panic and hope.
17: What would you say to anyone in a creative rut?
21: Read and walk around, get out of bed, and call someone who you can complain about your rut to.
17: Okay, show me a hidden talent.
21: You ready?
17: Yes.
21: And then?
17: What? Okay, that is weirding me out.
21: Creepy?
17: Yes.
21: Good.
17: Tremendously so. What's the best description of London that you've heard?
21: That it's a lovely country.
17: What's your favorite thing about Soho?
21: Oh, sorry. People just open doors to you whenever you even want to leave the room. Thank you. The seven noses of Soho.
17: And what's the most English thing that I can do while I'm here?
21: Apologize for everything.
17: What's your favorite insult?
21: Can you bleep it out? Because Americans really don't like this word.
17: Oh, I'll bleep that up. Favorite quote?
21: We write to taste life twice.
17: Which is the hardest to nail, imitations or accents?
21: Imitations.
17: Are you good at imitations?
21: No.
17: I don't believe it for a second. And you're pals with Donald Glover.
21: Yeah.
17: What's he like to work with?
21: He's an adorable little kitten.
17: Can you tell me something about him that absolutely no one in the world knows?
21: No, why would I do that?
17: Okay, so we have a British red phone booth.
21: Yes!
17: People don't actually use these anymore, right?
21: Oh, they do, but mainly to urinate and to call up prostitutes.
17: You said Fleabag is not autobiographical, but what would you say are your biggest similarities with her as a character?
21: Deep down, she's a hopeless romantic.
17: And what's your favorite thing about her?
21: She lives to make you laugh.
17: And it's going off Broadway.
21: Yes!
17: Will this be your first time performing on stage in New York?
21: Yeah.
17: Who is someone you love to see in that audience?
21: Glenn Close.
17: What dating advice would you give to anyone who's single right now?
21: Always smell good.
17: What's the worst first date you've ever had?
21: Someone who was more boring than they were hot. Does that make sense?
17: kind of. What would you like to be remembered for?
21: My favorite lamppost. Making people laugh.
17: And who would you ask 73 questions to?
21: Rasputin.
0: Oh my gosh. Oh, hey, Phoebe.
21: Hey. Thanks so much. Thank you.
17: Do you normally get recognized on the street?
21: Yes.
17: Peaceful ambiance we have here. How do you handle pressure in your career?
21: I think I feed off it.
17: Do you have any regrets in life?
21: No.
17: What are some of the best advice that you've ever given or received?
21: My mum's always given me the best advice, and there was one in particular when I remember... She said to me when I was younger, one day, darling, you'll walk into a room and there'll be somebody there who you're very attracted to and you might just want to have sex with them immediately. They might want to have sex with you immediately. But that doesn't mean you have to.
17: It's good advice. Now, what's the best advice that you've completely ignored?
21: Don't eat that.
17: What's a question you generally detest being asked?
21: What's it like being a woman in comedy? What's it like being a woman in this industry? What's it like being a woman?
17: What's a question that you want to be asked more?
21: Are you a model?
17: Do you want me to ask that question?
21: Go on.
17: All right, so we're in a park. This is a lovely park. Tell me something a little bit about this park.
21: This is where I always end up after Gay Pride.
17: Where did you grow up, Phoebe?
21: I grew up in Ealing.
17: How would you describe your upbringing?
21: Loud, loving, and flatulent.
17: Look at that, dog behind you. That's so cute.
21: Oh! You're doing something behind my back.
17: Morning person or night person? What are you?
21: Night.
17: Pilates yoga.
21: Oh, yoga.
17: Jogging or swimming?
21: Jogging.
17: Very random, we're at a party, it's a good party. Mm-hmm. Karaoke happens, what do?
21: Take it very seriously.
17: And I heard you have a theory about song selections.
21: Yeah, I think you can tell an awful lot about...
17: You guys are loving
21: it. You can tell a lot about a person by how they conduct themselves in a karaoke session.
17: What would you pick?
21: He's a Tramp from Lady and the Tramp.
17: Ooh, that's a good selection. When in doubt, you should always go with Frank Sinatra, I guess, right? Phoebe,
21: yes.
17: Last question, before mm-hmm. you head to your appointment, would you be available to give some feedback on a script?
21: Oh, yeah, sure.
17: I wasn't talking about me.
21: Oh, no.
17: Oh. It was just in
21: wow,
17: general.
21: Wow, look at that.
17: I'm really proud of it.
21: Oh, my God, you should be. That's so exciting.
17: Super excited.
21: Joe.
17: Drop me a line.
21: So good.
17: Let me know.
21: I will give you encouragement and read it.
17: Thank you.
21: I really will. God, it's so exciting. Thanks so much.
17: It's just a draft.
21: I can't wait to read it.
17: It's just a draft.
21: It's so great.
17: Okay.
21: Bye.
17: Thanks, Phoebe.
21: Okay.
17: Bye-bye. There is no other way I'd rather be spending my Sunday than asking Michelle Wolf 73 questions.
4: Oh, good.
17: All right. Let's do this. How do you feel about me arranging this interview on a Sunday?
4: Well, I was going to have to work on my new show anyway, so might as well do this too.
17: And that's why we're here at this nondescript building in Hell's Kitchen.
4: Yes, it's my beautiful new home.
17: Let's check it out. So, Michelle, besides this interview, what is the best part about your day today?
4: I mean, these sneakers are pretty great.
17: And can you give your fans a taste of what the show's about?
4: It's called The Break, and it's on Netflix, and it's going to be lots and lots of fun.
17: Okay. Now, how's it different than all those other shows?
4: I would say more jokes, less commercials.
17: Yeah, fair enough. Now, what's the secret to comedy?
4: Honesty, originality, and punchlines.
17: Love it.
4: John, I'm going to show these guys the studio.
22: Absolutely. Just give me 2 minutes.
4: Thanks.
17: What's your best quality, Michelle?
4: Probably that I'm never satisfied.
17: What's your worst trait?
4: Probably that I'm never satisfied.
17: I heard a rumor that you're shy. Is this true?
4: What, me?
17: What would you be doing if you weren't doing comedy?
4: Well, when I was 5, I wanted to be a bulldozer lady, so whatever that is.
17: What's the hardest thing that you've ever done?
4: Wilson.
1: What's Wilson?
4: Oh, sorry. I did a who's the hardest thing you've ever done.
1: Michelle, keep it clean. Please keep it clean. So this is my workout for the day. Did I hear that you ran an ultra marathon recently?
4: I did. 50 miles.
1: Impressive. What's the most interesting thing about running a 50-mile ultra marathon?
4: Probably that you don't understand it unless you do one. But also, there's a ton of bananas. And that is not a sexual innuendo.

0: as you can, and then you try to beat those jokes.
1: And what makes a perfect joke?
0: I think something you didn't know you wanted to hear.
1: When did you first start telling jokes?
0: I don't know, probably when I was little, trying to impress my brothers, and then it didn't, and then they, like, punched me or something.
1: Now, what do you hate about comedy right at this moment?
0: Clapter and pandering.
1: What's the coolest thing on your desk?
0: Well, clearly, I take a lot of beverages, but these two are my favorites. My nephews painted them.
1: Wow, artistic.
0: Yeah, until you realize they're both 39.
1: All right, now, it has been 22 days since the White House Correspondents' Dinner. I'm sure you're very familiar with it. How does this experience feel in hindsight?
0: Great. I was maybe too nice.
1: And what was your favorite joke?
0: I liked all of them, but my favorites were the ones that I actually cut. And now they're in a vault.
1: Oh, can I see those?
0: Someday.
1: I'll wait. What was your first reaction when you learned the president would not be in attendance?
0: What a pussy.
1: How do you describe telling jokes to people's faces like that?
0: So much more fun. You can feel them be mad.
1: Michelle, would you ever do that experience ever again?
0: Will anyone ever do it again?
1: Good question.
2: Studio's ready.
0: Ah, great.
1: Okay, so what are you completely done talking about now?
0: The correspondence dinner.
1: Yes, you are. If your life were a hashtag, what would it be?
0: Hashtag the break Netflix.
1: Okay, Michelle, can you have your assistant here ask a question?
0: Eliza, can you please ask me a question?
2: Would you like some coffee?
0: Always.
1: Michelle, how would you describe yourself in three nouns?
0: Bad at grammar.
1: How would your peers describe you in three adjectives?
0: Loud. Oh my, for the love of God, you're so loud. Do you want a snack?
1: Yes, please, thank you. What's the funniest thing in the world to you?
0: I love those cats who wear, like, pirate costumes. It makes it look like they're walking on their legs with their arms flailing.
1: What's your best accent? Thanks.
0: Whatever this weird central Pennsylvania twang I have is.
1: Okay, and what's your worst accent?
0: Literally the rest of them. But probably Australia's probably the worst one. Put a shrimp on the Barbie! Oh, wait, actually, that was so good. You thought you were down under, didn't you? Amazing.
1: Thought I was there. In Sydney. Okay, when were you most starstruck?
0: The other day, I literally almost ran into Oprah. Like, I turned a corner in my head, her boobs, it was almost the whole thing.
1: Who would you love to have a beer with?
0: Queen Elizabeth I.
1: What?
0: Not only does she have red hair, she's also always been single, and she, like, ruled the whole world. She's pretty amazing.
1: Okay, this is a random one, but who would you drive past, even if they were stranded on a desert highway?
0: I would say any man I don't know personally, and a lot of the men I do.
1: Okay, so I noticed that you have some press over here. What's the nicest thing that anyone's ever said?
0: I mean, Letterman complimented me, which was super cool.
1: All right, do you pay attention to critics?
0: Only the one in my head, which is way worse than anything anyone can say about me.
1: And how would you describe your comedy style?
0: Full of jokes.
1: Okay, where's the best place in the world to do stand-up?
0: The Comedy Cellar, of course.
1: Favorite city to perform in?
0: Other than New York, either San Francisco, Denver, or Madison, Wisconsin. Madison is so beautiful, but you gotta pace yourself on the cheese.
1: Who is the most underrated comic right now?
0: Joe Lift.
1: And what should aspiring comedians avoid in their
0: Thanks,
1: careers?
0: John.
3: You're very well.
0: Being lazy.
1: All right, ladies and gentlemen, this is it.
0: Look at this place.
1: Michelle Wolf has arrived.
0: It's amazing.
1: How does it feel?
0: Overwhelmingly great.
1: Oh, amazing. Can I take a shot of you right behind your desk?
0: Yeah, of course.
1: Oh,
0: come on.
1: Perfect. Okay, now, from working on other shows, what lessons have helped prep you for your own?
0: Never settle.
1: Oh, this is gonna be a good shot. Here we go. Say something on three. One, two, three.
0: Smoky eye.
1: What's made you the most proud?
0: HBO special.
1: Yeah, your HBO special is called Nice Lady. Do you consider yourself to be a nice lady?
0: Not at all.
1: Now, you had a character called Grown Up Annie. Where is she now?
0: Oh, she's a member of Trump's cabinet. She's actually the most qualified person that works there.
1: What's the difference between Michelle Wolf, the performer, and Michelle Wolf, the person?
0: We're pretty much the same. I start all my conversations with, you guys hear about this? My friends hate me.
1: What do you hope for yourself 5 years from now?
0: To be better than I am now.
1: What do you hope for America 5 years from now?
0: To be less racist. Come on, guys. Try like a little.
1: What does it mean to be an American today?
0: I'm always having to say, I am so sorry about that. Oh, so sorry.
1: What does it mean to be a woman today?
0: Conflicting. It's like, do you post a picture of your naked butt, or do you become a scientist? Can you do both of those things? Are we even allowed to discuss this?
1: What does it mean to be an American female comedian today?
0: I mean, for me, pretty great.

0: Yeah, this worked out well for you. Okay, now you worked in biochemistry. Can you tell me something biochemical that I most likely will not understand?
1: Okay, get ready. It's exciting. Did you know that molecular dynamics can be used to study proteins, enzymes, and kinases? Oh my God.
0: The more you know. Now you worked on Wall Street. Mm-hmm. Can you give me a metaphor for working on Wall Street in circa 2008?
1: Yeah, it's like being a violin player on the deck of the Titanic and then get rescued by a Carnival cruise ship that was paid for by taxpayers.
0: On that note, it's time to wind down this interview. Michelle, what's a video in the past week that you've not been able to stop watching?
1: Ah, Sydney McLaughlin winning the 400-meter hurdles at SECs. You guys, she's a phenom!
0: Now, if you look into your imaginary audience, who's the one person that you'd love to see the most?
1: Oh my God, if there was a bunch of otters holding hands, I would lose it.
0: Who's your musical sidekick for your show?
1: Oh, we got DJ Jersey. He's one of the best DJs in all New Jersey.
0: What style song are you most likely going to be walking out to?
1: Something upbeat and fun and sort of hip-hop that's probably way too cool for me.
0: What three people would you invite to a dinner party, dead or alive?
1: Well, Queen Elizabeth I, because I already brought her back and she doesn't have any other friends. Carol Burnett and Ina Garten.
0: How do you know when you've nailed a performance?
1: When Dennis Miller gives you notes about it.
0: All right, and last question I have for you is, what is your favorite punchline?
1: No dice, squirrel man!
0: Okay, that concludes our interview, Michelle.
1: Well, you guys, you can't conclude an interview without going through an alarm door.
0: Are you sure about this?
2: No, Aziz.
3: What's
2: there
3: up?
2: There you are. Hope you are ready for a mind-blowing 73-question interview experience that I'm about to throw down for you.
3: Of course.
0: All right, so what's popping these days?
3: Here in L.A., and tomorrow I'm going to New York for the Met Gala.
0: All right, what's the next vacation you're taking?
3: Gonna go back to Italy.
0: What was the last vacation you took?
3: I was living in Japan for a couple months.
0: Hmm. Are you always on vacation?
3: Well, it wasn't really vacation. I was there writing a script.
0: Did you get a lot of writing done?
3: Not really. Hey, we're in L.A. Should I make you a smoothie?
0: Love it.
3: Let's go.
0: Who do you wish you could meet for the first time again?
3: Beyonce?
0: Who is the first person to call you with good news?
3: Either my parents or Eric Wareheim.
0: Who's your favorite person to write with?
3: My little brother Anise.
0: If you could blast one joke into outer space, what would it be?
3: All of Richard Pryor live in concert.
0: What's your favorite punchline to a joke?
3: If that puppy does that, he's gonna be in big trouble. I don't know what the setup is, but I really like that punchline.
0: When did you realize that comedy was a real option for you?
3: Sophomore year of college.
0: What's your best Amy Poehler story?
3: Her kids always call me Turkey Sandwich.
0: Did 50 Cent ever confront you about that grapefruit joke?
3: No, he did not.
0: What's one thing about Chris Pratt people would be surprised to know?
3: He's our most successful Indian American actor.
0: What's the best impression you can do?
3: I'm Sandy Kenyon with the Eyewitness News Movie Minute.
0: What was the best lesson your parents ever taught you?
3: Be nice to people and work really hard.
0: What's the funniest thing your dad's ever done?
3: Probably when he's annoying my mom all the time.
0: What's the funniest thing your mom's ever done?
3: Probably when she's getting mad at my dad for annoying her all the time.
0: What's the first app you open in the morning?
3: I try to keep my phone really far away from me.
0: What's your favorite mythical creature?
3: Can I say dinosaurs even though they're real?
0: What noise would you play as you enter a room?
3: Ba ba ba ba!
0: What's one thing you don't know that you want to learn?
3: How to cook everything.
0: Can you say something in six languages?
3: Tengo hambre, j'ai faim, onaka gasuita, I'm hungry, vaer pasikide o fame.
2: Io non sapevo che tu parli italiano, perché tu parli italiano?
3: Sì, ho imparato a parlare italiano quando ho vissuto in Italia per ricerca per la copione per la seconda stagione del Maestro del Niente. Andiamo.
0: What makes South Carolina barbecue different?
3: It's a little less racist than Alabama barbecue.
0: What's the most delicious place in the world?
3: Tokyo.
0: What's a favorite taco of all time?
3: I like Ricky's Fish Tacos and many other tacos. Please don't make me choose one.
0: What's a food trend that you hate?
3: The word foodie. Stop it. People that like food shouldn't get this weird fetishy sounding thing. Call the people that don't care what they eat food bozos.
0: What's the best fast food restaurant?
3: Chick-fil-A, which makes the controversy so heartbreaking.
0: If you were any type of pasta, what type of pasta would you be?
3: Lasagna.
0: If you had a food truck, what would the name be?
3: Aziz's Lasagna.
0: What's your spirit animal?
3: Potosaurus.
0: Who is your ultimate style icon?
3: Right now, Marcello Mastroianni.
0: What fashion trend should we most definitely bring back?
3: Sweatpants with words on the butt, but you integrate it into protest culture, so it's like, hashtag join the conversation.
2: Do you have any fashion advice for me?
3: Maybe go to a tailor.
2: You're being honored in giving the story at the Moth Ball this year. Do you get stage fright?
3: No, I'm a professional comedian.
2: Not even that time when you hosted SNL?
3: Oh, I was really nervous. All right, let's go down.
2: Okay. If you wrote the sequel to Modern Romance for 40 years into the future, what would the subtitle be?
3: Teleportation and Tuggies?
2: How to make a woman laugh?
3: Be honest, be yourself, try to connect with them, hope for the best.
2: What is your best Tinder pickup line?
3: Devs is going to Whole Foods. Want me to pick you up anything?
2: Who's your childhood crush?
3: Elaine Bennis.
2: Do you have a deal breaker?
3: Not liking Seinfeld.
2: What's your most overused emoji?
3: This guy.
2: What was your AOL Instant Messenger screen name?
3: Well, for a while I was Megadeth 45.
2: Aziz, what's the most amazing gift you've ever received in your life?
3: My kids.
2: Wait, you have kids?
3: Nope.
2: What's the Met Gala theme this year?
3: I think it's Oshkosh Bagosh, a retrospective.
2: Who are you most nervous to meet?
3: Head designer Sebastian Oshkosh.
2: If you could have a plus four to this event, who would you bring?
3: All four members of Boyz II Men so they could sing on bended knee when I walked in.
2: Is there anything you want to say to Anna before the big night?
3: Anna, please sit me next to that area where they bring out the little trays of pigs in a blanket.
4: Aziz! Hey, my wife and I are on the fritz, and how do we win back her trust?
3: Well, I don't know, man. I'm sorry. Here's your glasses.
4: Oh, my sunnies. Thanks.
2: What's your favorite DJ?
3: Questlove.
2: First record you ever scratched?
3: A War Tour by Trap Called Quest.
2: What song do you not want to hear anyone sing ever again at karaoke?
3: American Pie.
2: What's your best memory of hanging out with Kanye West?
3: Time I walked into his house, he was listening to 808s and Heartbreak, and I said, are you listening to your own music? And he said, yeah, these beats are dope.
2: Can you rank Kanye West's albums in order of best to worst?
3: There's a tie up top, Watch the Throne, Twisted Fantasy. Then I'm gonna go a tie with Yeezus and Life of Pablo, then Graduation, then College Dropout, then Late Registration. Oh my God, it's so hard.
2: Yeah, that is hard. Favorite verse from any MC ever?
3: Well, it's my favorite, not the best,
2: favorite.
3: Right?
2: Yeah, not best.
3: So my favorite is maybe that really silly DMX verse where he lists all his ex-girlfriends.
2: Can I please hear some of that?
3: No, I couldn't do it justice, I'm sorry.
2: Can you at least list some of your ex-girlfriends?
3: Mine?
2: Yeah.
3: Well, there was Brenda, Leticia, Linda, Felicia, Dawn, LaShawn, Inez, Alicia, Teresa, Monica, Sharon, Vicky, Lisa, Veronica, Karen, Nikki, Cookie.
2: Where'd you meet Cookie?
3: Oh, I met her at the ice cream parlor. Tanya, Diane, Lori, and Carla. Marina, Selena, Katrina, Sabrina, about three Kims. What? Latoya and Tina. There's others, but we should probably keep moving.
2: It's a random day in 1996. What are you most likely doing?
3: Learning a Led Zeppelin guitar solo.
2: It's a random day in 2006. What are you most likely doing?
3: Getting ready for one of my awful early stand-up sets.
2: It's a random day in 2027. What are you most likely doing?
3: Teleporting to Tokyo. I got high hopes for them figuring out teleportation.
2: Aziz, where are you from?
3: I'm from South Carolina.
2: No, like, where are you really from?
3: Racist.
2: Okay, mandatory nod to Reddit. Would you rather fight 100 duck-sized horses or one horse-sized duck?
3: One horse-sized duck, but little Sebastian from Parks and Rec has to have my back.
2: What's the last book you didn't finish?
3: A Life by Ilya Kazan.
2: Who's your favorite video game character?
3: Jax from Mortal Kombat 2.
2: What's the best movie of all time?
3: Back to the Future, or The Apartment, or I'm Record.
2: What advice do you have for Asian Americans aspiring to get into entertainment?
3: Don't ask questions like that. You can do anything white people can do.
2: What TV show would you want to make a cameo in?
3: Knight Rider.
2: What famous person would you want to play you in a movie?
3: Hopefully I get the part, but I feel like with the way things are going, it'd probably be Dev Patel or Riz Ahmed.
2: But those guys are really popular. Like, what if they're busy?
3: My dad?
2: Okay, Aziz, abbiamo finito perché c'erano 73 domande.
3: Davvero?
2: Sì.
3: Va bene, grazie mille, buona giornata.
5: G'day, mate. Welcome to Australia.
2: Welcome to me. I came halfway around the world to ask you 73 questions in a very short amount of time.
5: I know. Thank you so much. Let's get going.
2: All right. What's the coolest thing about Sydney, Australia?
5: Oh, the people.
2: What's your favorite place to hang out in Sydney, Australia?
5: The beach. Come on in. Oh, wipe your feet.
2: All right, cool.
5: Gee. You're excited to be here.
2: I totally am. What's the best travel advice for anyone visiting Sydney, Australia?
5: Bring your sunscreen and your joie de vivre.
0: What's the best thing about Nashville?
5: The community spirit, so the people.
0: Can you say the most American thing in an American accent?
5: Hey, y'all. Is that American?
0: That was good.
5: Whoa, that's my southern accent.
0: I didn't know you played pool.
5: Yeah, my nickname is Pool Shark.
6: Are you claiming that you're a pro?
5: Well, come on, I'm a pool shark.
0: Obviously. What is one talent you wish you had?
5: To sing opera exquisitely.
0: What's your favorite band of all time?
5: Well, it's a tie. Akadaka and INXS.
0: What do you really think about country music?
5: I love it.
0: Were you a fan of Keith's before you met?
5: Well, I didn't know him, so I couldn't really be a fan, but now I'm his biggest fan.
0: Can you do an impression of someone?
5: Sure. I saw a pussycat. That's Tweety Bird.
0: I recognize it. Can you do another impression of someone else?
5: That's Little Quacker.
0: Obviously it was. Can you please take this postcard?
5: Yes.
0: And write down a secret to someone special.
5: Huh.
0: What's one thing you still have from your childhood?
5: My curiosity.
0: Who's your favorite Sesame Street character?
5: Snuffleupagus.
0: What was it like having your face on the national stamp of Australia?
5: Pretty cool. But it was kind of strange having everybody lick me.
0: I could imagine. What's your favorite color?
5: Bluest of blue.
0: Least favorite color?
5: Probably bright orange.
0: Diamonds or pearls?
5: Well, diamonds are a girl's best friend.
0: Who's your fashion icon?
5: Probably all of the women that Irving Penn photographed, but especially his wife, Lisa.
0: What's your favorite fashion trend of all time?
5: Black tights.
0: What trend do you hope doesn't exist in 100 years?
5: Texting.
0: What did you wear to the prom?
5: Well, it's not called a prom here. It's called a formal. And I wore a vintage black flapper dress.
0: What's the coolest thing about this home?
5: My 6 alpacas.
0: What's your spirit animal?
5: An otter.
0: If you had to choose another career, what would it be?
5: A scientist who was able to cure something very important, cure cancer.
0: Can you answer this question from this man on this iPad?
5: Yes, I can.
7: Hey, Nicole, my wife and I are painting the apartment, and I need to know, should we go with Horizon, White Wisp, or Paper White?
5: Ah, Horizon.
0: Obviously Horizon. What's your favorite app?
5: The weather app.
0: Favorite website?
5: New York Times.
0: If you had one superpower, what would it be?
5: To fly.
0: Hey.
5: A toy.
0: What's the best part about being a mom?
5: Oh, everything. The love, the joy, the purpose.
0: What's the hardest part about being a mom?
5: Knowing I won't be here forever, so I won't always be able to take care of them.
0: What's your favorite curse word? Favorite TV show of all time?
5: Bewitched.
0: One movie role you would die to play?
5: The Wicked Witch of the West in a remake of The Wizard of Oz.
0: What was it like working with Stanley Kubrick?
5: The best. The best. I mean, it was like being in film school with the greatest professor.
0: If your life were a song, what would the title be?
5: I Will Survive.
0: This is such a cool cottage.
5: Yeah, come on in.
0: If you could have anyone be a guest in this cottage, who would you invite?
5: Keith Urban.
0: Who's an historical figure you love to have coffee with?
5: Eleanor Roosevelt.
0: How do you like your coffee?
5: I like it frothy, lots of froth, and lots of chocolate sprinkles.
0: What is your favorite food?
5: Homemade warm bread with Reggiano.
0: What's your least favorite food?
5: Ham.
0: What do you love on your pizza?
5: Truffles.
0: Truffles, an amazing choice. What's inside the Nicole Kidman cocktail?
5: I don't really like cocktails, but I suppose champagne, peach juice, that's kind of boring. I mean, that's just a Bellini,
0: that's
5: right?
0: That's just a Bellini, right.
5: Oh, I can do better than that.
0: What's the biggest surprise you've ever had?
5: Those two pink lines, finding out I was pregnant!
0: What's the best surprise you've ever planned for?
5: Well, the best surprise I ever did was I gave my husband a 1967 Mustang. I put a big red bow on it and put it in our barn. He flipped out.
0: What were you most surprised to learn being an actress?
5: 99% hard work, 1% glamour.
0: What's the best way to decompress?
5: Make love.
2: Jogging or swimming?
5: Jogging.
2: Pilates or yoga?
5: Yoga.
2: Window seat or aisle seat?
5: Window.
2: What's Hollywood really like?
5: It's small. We kind of all know each other.
2: What's Hugh Jackman really like?
5: Lovely and as decent as he appears.
2: What's one thing you always bring with you on set?
5: My pillow.
2: Who's your favorite actress?
5: Vivian Leigh.
2: What do you look for in a script?
5: Well, it changes, but at the moment, I'm looking for laughs.
2: What's one film you wish people had paid more attention to?
5: Well, a film that I made would be Birth. Look what I've got!
2: That is a beautiful egg.
5: And a couple of eggs.
2: Wow, this is incredible. What's the most dangerous thing you've ever done in life?
5: Jumped out of a plane, raced around a car track at 200 miles an hour, and scuba dived with sharks, so you tell me.
2: Sharks.
5: Okay.
2: Yep. What's the best part of living on a tour bus?
5: Being on top of each other.
2: What's the worst part of living in a tour bus?
5: The sleeping. You don't get any.
2: Can you sing your favorite lyrics from Keith Urban's song?
5: Well, you meet someone, the only one, you take her by the hand, buy some land, make some love, and then babies come.
2: The music is perfect for this countryside activity we have with cows grazing in the background.
5: Uh-huh, my Black Angus.
2: What's the best part about farm life?
5: The simplicity, the air, the peace.
2: Did you have any pets growing up?
5: I did. Cat, stray cat, called Gregory.
2: Nicole, how are you feeling these days?
5: Honestly?
2: Yeah.
5: Pretty raw.
2: Why?
5: Been through a lot.
2: What was the biggest learning experience you've ever had?
5: Being in love.
2: If you could have your portrait done by any artist, who would it be?
5: John Singer Sargent.
2: Can you please imagine that you're trapped in a box and you must mime your way out of it? Can you do it?
5: Oh, come on. You're kidding.
2: Nope.
5: No.
2: All right, fine. If you could offer your 13-year-old self one piece of advice, what would it be?
5: Be happy.
2: If you could say something to yourself in 13 years, what would you say?
5: I told you so.
2: What's the best parting gift from an Australian to an American on a farm visit like this?
5: Well, it would be my homemade jam from our orchard, my lavender in a sachet, and my eggs.
2: Oh my God, you are a peach. Thank you so much, Nicole.
5: Thanks so much
2: for
5: coming.
2: Oh, this is the best experience.
5: And safe travels.
2: Oh, wait. Last Uh-oh. Question.
5: Yes?
2: Who am I going to mail this postcard out to?
5: Jimmy Fallon. Bye.
2: Bye, Nicole.
5: No more questions.
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2: Good morning, Lupita.
8: Yes, hi.
2: Hope I'm not interrupting.
8: You are, but that's fine.
2: We're going to have to carry on anyway. I'm just going to ask you 73 questions in a not very long amount of time.
9: That's fine.
2: What's the first thing you thought of this morning?
9: Where's my hat?
2: What do you usually have for breakfast?
9: Plantain, sweet potato, blueberries, that kind of thing.
2: What is your morning routine?
9: I wake up, I read, I meditate, I work out, and then I face my day.
2: You currently live in Brooklyn. Uh-huh. What's the best way to spend a Saturday in Brooklyn?
9: A farmer's market and a walk in the park and a movie.
2: What's the best part about living in Brooklyn?
9: It's eclectic.
2: What was your first impression upon moving to the U.S.?
9: It's a lot greener than I thought it would be.
2: What's the most American thing ever?
9: Oh, saying totally awesome.
2: What do you love on your pizza?
9: I like a margarita pizza.
2: Delicious.
10: Lupita, what was your first pet?
9: Oh, a puppy named Princess.
10: Great. They're ready for you in the closet.
9: Okay, great.
2: Let's go to the closet.
9: Let's do it.
2: All right. What's your favorite Star Wars movie?
9: Empire Strikes Back.
2: Okay. Luke Skywalker or Han Solo?
9: Han Solo.
2: C-3PO or R2-D2?
8: R2-D2.
2: How many CGI dots did you wear while filming The Force Awakens?
9: Oh, I don't know for sure, but I think it was more than 168.
2: It's a very specific number.
8: I like specificity.
2: Fair enough. What's your favorite beverage?
8: Oh, pineapple juice.
2: Who's a person you love to have pineapple juice with?
8: Misty Copeland.
2: Who's an historical figure that you'd love to have pineapple juice with?
8: Oh, Frida Kahlo.
2: What's the best way to decompress?
8: Lemongrass tea in a sunny nook listening to Gonzalez.
2: What song pumps you up the most at the gym?
9: So Special by Mavado.
2: Here we are in the Vogue Fashion Closet, every girl's dream.
8: Oh.
2: If everything had to be one color in this room, what would it be?
8: Oh, it would be sad, very sad.
2: What's something every woman should have in her closet?
8: Socks.
2: Socks are a very logical thing to have in a closet. What's your favorite fashion trend of all time?
8: Wide-brimmed hat.
2: Who's the most fashionable woman of all time?
8: Diana Vreeland.
2: Out of all the fashion icons in the world, who's the most influential?
8: My mommy.
2: What's your favorite movie in the past 5 years?
8: The Lunchbox.
2: If you can star in any movie in history, what would it be?
8: Oh, it would be My Fair Lady.
2: What's your favorite comedy of all time?
8: Maybe Bridesmaids.
2: Which comedy would you have loved to star in?
8: The Nutty Professor.
2: What's your spirit animal?
8: A meerkat.
5: Lupita, what was the greatest learning experience of your life?
8: Oh, when I moved to Mexico at the age of 16 without my parents.
5: They're ready for your accessories.
8: Okay, great.
2: Sweet dress.
8: Oh, thank you. Thank you very much.
2: Who is your favorite Disney character?
8: Pocahontas.
2: Can you sing a line from one of Pocahontas' songs? That's the voice of an angel if I've ever heard one.
8: Thank you.
2: Kittens or puppies?
8: Puppies.
2: Giraffes or zebras?
8: Giraffe.
2: Diamonds or pearls?
8: Pearls.
2: What was it like attending your first Met Gala?
8: Oh, it was fun. My dress was very noisy and I liked that.
2: Okay. Unaweza kusima kitu katika Swahili.
8: Okay. Mm-hmm. Haraka, haraka, haina, baraka.
2: ¿Puedes decir algo en español?
8: Me gusta hablar contigo así.
2: Yo también. What was it like growing up in Kenya?
8: Normal.
2: What is the coolest thing about Mexico?
8: The food, the festivities, fireworks.
2: What?
8: What is this doing here?
2: No idea how that got there. Show us some moves. Be careful, though.
8: Something like that.
2: No spoiler alert. No. All right, if your life were a song, what would the title be?
8: I Did It My Way.
2: If you had a tattoo, what would it be and where?
8: An infinity sign between my fingers.
2: What's a book you plan on reading?
8: Bryan Stevenson's Just Mercy.
2: What's a book that positively shaped you?
8: Marianne Williamson's A Return to Love.
10: Lupita, you're a production assistant in Hollywood. What was that like?
8: I learned a lot about coffee.
10: Great. They're ready for you in the lobby.
8: Alrighty.
2: What's your favorite band of all time?
5: The Temptations.
2: Favorite living musician?
8: John Legend.
2: Favorite non-living musician?
8: Nina Simone.
2: What are your favorite lyrics?
8: It's my house and I live here.
2: All right, now more specifically, what are your favorite rap lyrics?
8: We want a lady in the street, but a freak in the bed.
2: Incredible.
10: Lupita, what's your favorite quote from Shakespeare?
8: Oh, 'tis pity, 'tis true, but 'tis true.
10: I like that one too.
2: That's a coincidence. Do you have a nickname?
8: Yes.
2: You don't have to tell me. If you weren't an actress, what would you be doing?
8: I would be a massage therapist.
2: Who are you most surprised to learn is a fan of yours?
8: Prince.
2: What TV show would you love to make a cameo in?
8: Game of Thrones.
2: That's what everyone says.
8: Yeah.
2: All right, Lupita, on this laptop on the right, we have Reese Witherspoon doing a backflip in her 73-question interview.
8: Wow.
2: Wow is right. I need to ask you, how would you top that?
8: Well, I'd need a hula hoop.
2: I just happen to have one right here. It's great.
8: Resourceful.
2: Yep. All right.
8: Here.
2: What's your favorite holiday?
8: Thanksgiving in America, Christmas in Kenya, and El Día de los Muertos in Mexico.
2: That's very impressive, and now you're walking while doing that. Okay, well, what's the best first date idea?
8: Racquetball.
2: What advice would you give yourself at age 15?
8: Lose the beret.
2: What's the best advice anyone's given you ever?
8: Don't sweat the small stuff.
2: Whoa.
8: That's not my fault.
2: First a lightsaber, now the rack.
8: Once again, with feeling.
2: Even better. What's the best advice that you would give a friend?
8: Don't sweat the small stuff.
2: What was it like growing up with 5 brothers and sisters?
8: Noisy.
2: How did your brother react to being in the most tweeted photo of all time?
8: He talked about it a lot and said, yo, yo, yo! Here, okay, now it's your turn.
2: Okay, fine, let's give it a try. All right, and there you go.
8: And go!
2: Okay, yeah, that was a lot of fun.
8: You didn't even try.
2: Hey, this thing is harder than it looks. What's a moment you felt most nervous?
8: Oh, when I moved to Mexico at 16, I was nervous about paying my bills.
2: What's the biggest difference between on stage and on camera?
8: The number of lines you have to know at once.
2: What is one role in Broadway play or musical that you would die to be in?
8: Nora in A Doll's House.
2: What did you learn the most in getting your MFA?
8: I learned how to cry on demand.
2: What's one thing you still have from your childhood?
8: A spoon.
2: What are you most excited about in life right now?
8: Spending time with my friends' babies.
2: What's the first thing that comes to mind when I say Whoopi Goldberg?
8: EGOT.
2: How about Steve McQueen?
8: Love.
2: How about J.J. Abrams?
8: Passion.
2: Second to last question, Lupita. Can you say anything about the new Star Wars movie coming out?
8: No.
2: Last question, Lupita.
8: Yeah?
2: Can you reconsider your answer to the second to last question?
8: No.
2: Give it a shot.
11: Lupita, they're ready for you in Anna's
8: office. Oh, good, good, good. Great. Oh, I have a question for you.
2: I don't normally do this, but okay.
8: Where is my bag?
2: Oh, right here.
8: Oh!
2: Nice catch.
11: Wow, what is this, football? Okay.
2: No, juicy. It isn't. All right, take care. Thanks, Lupita.
11: Cheers.
2: Bye-bye.
12: Hey.
2: Tracy Ellis Ross. Thanks for fitting me into an insanely busy schedule to do 73 questions.
12: It is my pleasure. Please come in.
2: Okay. So, on a scale of 1 to 10, how excited are you about life right now?
12: Oh, I am at like a 10 or 11 right now.
2: Can you describe Los Angeles in 3 words for me?
12: Sunny, work, healthy.
2: Can you describe yourself in a hashtag?
12: Joyful.
2: Can you describe your home?
12: Warm, safe, fun.
2: And beautiful. What's the theme of this room?
12: I don't know that there's a theme in here, but it's blue. Come on, let's go sit on the blue couch.
2: Okay. If you could do a love scene with anyone, who would it be?
12: Oh, well, I'm going to make it a threesome. And Rihanna and James Dean. And me, of course.
2: If your life was a musical, what would the marquee say?
12: Hello, Dolly. Hello, Tracy. Yes, hello, Tracy. As in, it would be called Hello, Tracy.
2: I would definitely buy a ticket for that. What's one thing people don't know about your career?
12: That I often have to wake up at 4 a.m.
2: What does your alarm currently sound like?
12: Well, I usually set more than one alarm, and it usually has strings in it.
2: What's your favorite time of day?
12: Between 3 and 6:30 p.m. Everything good should happen during that time. Favorite time to nap, favorite time to take a bath, favorite time to have a cocktail, favorite time to have sex.
2: Oh. What's it like working with Anthony Anderson?
12: Oh. Fabulous. He will never let me fall.
2: And what's one thing that no one knows about that guy?
12: He plays the piano really well.
2: Favorite country to visit?
12: Italy.
2: Last country you visited?
12: Italy.
2: Country you really want to visit?
12: Japan.
2: Where did you grow up?
12: New York, Paris, Switzerland, and back to New York.
2: What was it like going to school in Switzerland?
12: Oh, very chic. We had to ski for our gym class.
2: Oh, how tough. What language did you speak there?
12: In class, English, but in town, French.
2: Can you say something in French for me?
12: Oui. Je parle français et je m'appelle Tracy.
2: Think I knew what that meant. What's the biggest surprise you've had in your career?
12: Oh, winning the Golden Globe.
2: Where do you keep the Golden Globe?
12: In the kitchen. Would you like to see the Golden Globe in the kitchen?
2: Vamos, Tracy, vamos.
12: Let's do it.
2: Heels or sneakers?
12: Oh, heels. I love a stiletto heel, but I also love a Birkenstock.
2: Vintage or new?
12: Vintage.
2: Who do you want to write your obituary?
3: Tracy!
12: My brother's here. Michelle Obama, but okay. I don't want to die. What's up?
3: Are you almost ready?
12: Evan and Ashley, yes, I am almost ready. They are waiting for me. We got to run this fast.
3: You got 5 minutes.
12: 5 minutes.
2: Who's your style icon?
12: Style icon? Ooh. Me, in 17 years. I'm very hopeful.
2: Okay, and what are these photos right, right behind you?
12: Oh, here. Yeah. Oh, these are two of my alter ego characters.
2: Okay, and can you describe your each alter ego as the alter ego?
12: Ooh, yes. My name is Madame Yvert, and I'm a life coach, and sometimes I drink way too much. And my name is Clive Champignon, and I am a style architect, and this was when I went to New York Fashion Week, and I had no tickets to any of the shows, but, you know, anyway.
2: A woman with many talents. What are 3 things that you cannot live without?
12: Room temperature water in glass bottles, hot baths, and kisses. I love kisses.
2: What's the most overused phrase in Hollywood right now?
12: I'm gonna give you 2. Curated and cold-pressed.
2: What does family mean to you?
12: Love and laughter.
2: And there is the Golden Globe.
12: Oh, here she
2: right
12: is.
2: Behind you.
12: Right here.
2: What is the difference in years between you winning it and your mom winning it?
12: 44 years, and I was 44 when I won. Do you want some lemonade?
2: Yes, thank you. What's the most used ingredient in your pantry?
12: Salt. I'm very big on salt.
2: Can you please give me details on your salt?
12: Without a doubt. Black salt, truffle salt, raw Celtic sea salt, Maldon salt flakes.
0: What's one ingredient that you put in everything? Oh,
12: lemons. And I have 4 lemon trees in my backyard because I'm serious about my lemons. Lemonade?
0: Yes. What 3 people, living or dead, would you love to make dinner for?
12: Marilyn Monroe, Audre Lorde, and Nina Simone.
0: What's your biggest fear in life?
12: Being misunderstood.
0: Window seat or aisle seat?
12: Definitely window.
0: What's your favorite spot in LA?
12: Hollywood Bowl or my home.
0: Nice. And what are you most, thank you. And what are you most proud about in Black-ish?
12: That we are starting conversations about inclusion and identity.
0: Why do you think it resonates with so many people?
12: Well, it's a show you can watch with your family, which is great. And I think our show is really funny.
0: I know, it is funny. What do you think makes it so funny?
12: Well, it's incredibly written, and we deal with really interesting topics. Police brutality, the N-word, gun control, postpartum depression, your parents getting older and not wanting to go to the doctor, monopoly, sex talk, you know, just really funny topics.
0: What do you love most about Dr. Rambo Johnson?
12: She's really hot. Like, she's really, really hot. And she is changing and expanding what it is to be a joyful Black woman.
0: Now, beyond Black-ish, what's your current TV obsession?
12: Well, I really love TV. Like, I'll watch a lot of TV. So off the top of my head, I would say Narcos, Game of Thrones, Queen Sugar, Walking Dead.
0: Now, if you were a combination of other TV roles, who would they be?
12: Ooh. Wendy Rhodes from Billions, Titus Andromedon from Kimmy Schmidt, the Khaleesi from Game of Thrones, and Joan Carol Clayton from Girlfriends.
0: I've always wanted to know, how close are the girlfriends?
12: Oh, in real life? We're girlfriends, there through thick and thin.
13: Tracy!
12: Oh, God, I'm late, guys. I gotta go.
0: What's your favorite app?
12: Instagram.
0: Do you have a secret talent?
12: I do, but I'm not gonna tell you what it is.
0: Can you keep a secret?
12: I'm not very good at that.
13: Tracy!
12: Oh!
13: I have a question.
12: What is it? Evan's got a question. This is scary.
0: Go for it, Evan.
13: Who's your favorite sibling? No, don't tell me.
12: Ah! I don't have a favorite sibling.
13: Not true. Not true. Oh! You got 2 minutes.
12: Okay, 2 minutes. That was a really off the guard question. Okay.
13: Come on.
12: All right.
0: What's the most adventurous thing you've ever done in your life?
12: I have run off a cliff with a parachute behind me, and I have bungee jumped.
0: What did you scream?
12: Fuck!
0: Is that your favorite curse word?
12: Yeah, fuck's my favorite curse word.
0: This is so cool. Look at the little
1: origami. Thank you, little origami birds.
0: Oh. How would you define your style?
12: Eclectic, comfortable, and bold.
0: What's the best outfit you've ever worn?
12: My blue Comme des Garçons origami dress to the Met Ball.
0: It's a must-have item every woman should have in her closet.
12: A black blazer of some kind or a black tux jacket.
0: If you could have any superpower, what would it be?
12: The power to impeach.
0: Does that need to be a superpower?
12: Mm-hmm.
0: What's inspiring you in life right now?
14: I was like 4, actually after the passing of my mom.
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